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1: ABC News, I'm Stephanie Officer. A heat quave just won't quit in the South. ABC Samara Theodore.
2: Things are really hot in the Southeast. Some areas not quite as bad as we saw over the holiday weekend, but still pretty bad. 100 degrees is what it feel like in Tuscaloosa. But I'll leave you with some good news for those in the Northeast. Things are really cooling down. You in D.C. on Wednesday will be around 83 degrees.
1: Authorities in Mississippi have located a body they believe likely belongs to a teen missing since July 4th. 18-year-old Nolan Wells was last seen on Horn Island Saturday. The Barrier Island is a popular vacation spot. A local sheriff's office saying Wells was there with friends for the holiday when he was reported missing. ABC's Alex Perez.
3: The Jackson County Sheriff's Department, the Cajun Navy, and many volunteers spending much of the weekend searching for Wells. It remains unclear what exactly happened to him. Authorities say they are still working to figure out what exactly went wrong here as this community now grieves.
1: This is ABC News.
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8: Here's your Rock weather update. Partly cloudy skies with fog in spots. Tonight with a chance of thunderstorms. Lows dip down to about 69. Winds out of the northeast around 5 miles an hour. Chance of thunderstorms with fog in spots early tomorrow. Highs level off around 85. A mix of clouds and sun. Lows around 68 tomorrow night. Chance of thunderstorms. That's your local forecast update. I'm meteorologist Ray Miller from the Rock Weather Center. Currently, it's 81 degrees.
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0: If you're going to put Overdrive in the band's name, you better have a song or two about being on the road. Rolling on down the highway with BTO and Tim Jeffries. Great to be back on a holiday weekend. We had our 4th of July weekend where we played all kinds of great live tracks. It was a lot of fun doing that for you. As we keep things rolling right now with some police and Ozzy on the way next.
1: 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Participants can only win one contest prize per person every 30 days, Monday through Friday, excluding holidays within 30 days, or the prize will be forfeited. Prizes will not be mailed or delivered. Any winner under the age of 18 must be accompanied by a parent or legal guardian. No trade or cash equivalent will be awarded for any contest prize. Any person or persons found to be in violation of these contest rules before, during, or after the respective contest or giveaway will be disqualified and will not be eligible for future contests or giveaways.
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3: Here's your Rock weather update. Partly cloudy skies with fog in spots. Tonight with a chance of thunderstorms. Lows dip down to about 69. Winds out of the northeast around 5 miles an hour. Chance of thunderstorms with fog in spots early tomorrow. Highs level off around 85. A mix of clouds and sun. Lows around 68 tomorrow night. Chance of thunderstorms. That's your local forecast update. I'm meteorologist Ray Miller from the Rock Weather Center. Currently, it's 81 degrees.
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0: You know, we're kind of coming up on that one-year anniversary of the passing of Ozzy Osbourne. July 22nd last year, Ozzy checked out. It's Tim Jeffries checking in with some Led Zeppelin and another long set next.
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1: ABC News, I'm Stephanie Officer. President Trump today telling reporters he asked FIFA to review the red card against top U.S. soccer player Phelan Balogun. Trump insisting he did not demand the one-game suspension be lifted during a phone call with FIFA's head. FIFA reversing the decision. Now Balogun is playing in tonight's World Cup match against Belgium.
2: They made the right decision because, number one, it wasn't a foul. And you want to see a game with your best players.
1: Balogun receiving the red card during a World Cup match against Bosnia-Herzegovina for stepping on a player's ankle. Hamas today saying it has dissolved its government in Gaza to make way for a new one. ABC News contributor Stephen Ganyard.
3: Gaza's going to be a problem forever. And frankly, we'll see. Hamas will never probably go away in Gaza. It'll be in perpetuity. Hezbollah is never going to go away. It's just going to how, if the Israelis can build enough of a buffer through Gaza and through the southern Lebanon to make it at least so that it's not the problem it's been in the past.
1: This is ABC News.
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10: Here's your Rock weather update. Partly cloudy skies with fog in spots. Tonight with a chance of thunderstorms. Lows dip down to about 69. Winds out of the northeast around 5 miles an hour. Chance of thunderstorms with fog in spots early tomorrow. Highs level off around 85. A mix of clouds and sun. Lows around 68 tomorrow night. Chance of thunderstorms. That's your local forecast update. I'm meteorologist Ray Miller from the Rock Weather Center. Right now, 77.
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0: Mr. Breeze.
1: So I'm talking about right there, a little Lynyrd Skynyrd covering a J.J. Cale classic, and Call Me the Breeze. J.J.'s version was only about 2 minutes long. Skynyrd extended it quite a little bit. Well, that's what happens. You have three guitar players and all want to play. Let's trade off a few leads. What do you say? Well, up next, a band that's going to be celebrating their 60th, that's right, 60th anniversary with a residency in Vegas. We got the Scorpions coming up next.
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4: Here's your Rock weather update. Partly cloudy skies with fog in spots tonight with a chance of thunderstorms. Lows dip down to about 69. Winds out of the northeast around 5 miles an hour. Chance of thunderstorms with fog in spots early tomorrow. Highs level off around 85. A mix of clouds and sun. Lows around 68 tomorrow night. Chance of thunderstorms. That's your local forecast update. I'm meteorologist Ray Miller from the Rock Weather Center. Right now, 77.
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Jefferson Starship with the big song, Jane. It's written by the band's bassist, David Freeberg, who said it was loosely about an old girlfriend whose name

0: name wasn't Jane. Standing by, Aerosmith kick off another long set with a song about another Jane.
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2: ABC News, I'm Stephanie Officer. The Democratic nominee for Senate in Maine, Graham Plattner, says he's looking for a path forward in the race as he denies a new published allegation that he sexually assaulted a former girlfriend. ABC News has not independently verified the allegations. The woman dated Graham Plattner on and off for more than 2 years and told Politico Plattner entered her home in 2021 while drunk and forced himself on her. Plattner denies the allegations.
3: Regardless of the inaccuracy of the reporting, but mindful of the political reality it will inflict, we are taking the time to reflect on the best path forward.
2: Dozens of large fires burning across the West, most in Colorado, Utah, and New Mexico. Incident Commander Jake Livingston with the Alaska Complex Incident Management Team.
4: We do have challenges out there. Those are hot, dry conditions, rough terrain, and then, of course, we're keeping an eye out for any thunderstorms that move into the area with those outflow winds. Those are problematic.
2: This is ABC News.
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8: Here's your Rock weather update. Partly cloudy skies with fog in spots. Tonight with a chance of thunderstorms. Lows dip down to about 69. Winds out of the northeast around 5 miles an hour. Chance of thunderstorms with fog in spots early tomorrow. Highs level off around 85. A mix of clouds and sun. Lows around 68 tomorrow night. Chance of thunderstorms. That's your local forecast update. I'm meteorologist Ray Miller from the Rock Weather Center. Currently 73.
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0: Look out, it's Rush. Close to the heart, delighting fans with their 50-something tour. It's Jim Jefferies. While Kiss may not be on tour, Gene Simmons Band is out on the road. I saw where the Gene Simmons Band recently played the Alameda County Fair. I know that place pretty well. Known for their pig races and corn dogs. And apparently Gene Simmons played there last week. Kiss coming up next.
1: 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Prizes will not be mailed or delivered. Any winner under the age of 18 must be accompanied by a parent or legal guardian. No trade or cash equivalent will be awarded for any contest prize. Any person or persons found to be in violation of these contest rules before, during, or after the respective contest or giveaway will be disqualified and will not be eligible for future contests or giveaways.
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3: Here's your Rock weather update. Partly cloudy skies with fog in spots. Tonight with a chance of thunderstorms. Lows dip down to about 69. Winds out of the northeast around 5 miles an hour. Chance of thunderstorms with fog in spots early tomorrow. Highs level off around 85. A mix of clouds and sun. Lows around 68 tomorrow night. Chance of thunderstorms. That's your local forecast update. I'm meteorologist Ray Miller from the Rock Weather Center. Currently 75.
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0: Tom Petty. It's like the vocal delivery of that song. I don't know why, but it just seems sort of hopeless. It's Tim Jeffries, and I know what I want to do. Kick off another long set. Pat Benatar is going to do that for us next.
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1: ABC News, I'm Stephanie Officer. Russia attacking Ukraine, killing at least 26 people in and around the capital of Kyiv. All of Moscow's ballistic missiles hitting their targets. The massive attack coming before a NATO summit in Turkey this week. ABC's Britt Clennett.
2: Diplomats among NATO nations, they say that leaders, they are weighing fresh pledges of these, you know, advanced air defense systems and a multi-year support framework. But, you know, some allies have been slow to follow through and deliver on those earlier promises. So there's real uncertainty about how far they'll go this time.
1: Well, after a controversy embroiled FIFA, overturning last week's red card for U.S. player Florian Balogun at the advice of President Trump so he could play in tonight's game, the U.S. has been formally knocked out of the World Cup by Belgium with a score of 1-4. Belgium now goes on to face Spain later this week. Other remaining teams include Morocco, Egypt, Colombia, and Norway. This is ABC News.
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9: Here's your Rock weather update. Lows level off around 69. Fog in spots overnight under partly cloudy skies. Weather chance of thunderstorms. Winds out of the northwest around 5 miles an hour. Chance for storms with fog in spots early Tuesday. High temperatures reach up to 85. Sunshine mixed with clouds at times. Chance of thunderstorms Tuesday night. Lows dip down to about 68. Partly cloudy skies. That's your local forecast update. I'm meteorologist Ray Miller from the Rock Weather Center. Currently 73.
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0: Sweet sounds of David Bowie on the saxophone. Man, we'll talk about a talented guy. And to think, he started his career as a mime. Yeah, it's true. It's David Bowie. And I'm Tim Jeffries, and we're about ready to kick off yet again another long set. I got some beautiful girls standing by for you.
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3: Here's your Rock weather update. Lows level off around 69. Fog in spots overnight under partly cloudy skies with a chance of thunderstorms. Winds out of the northwest around 5 miles an hour. Chance for storms with fog in spots early Tuesday. High temperatures reach up to 85. Sunshine mixed with clouds at times. Chance of thunderstorms Tuesday night. Lows dip down to about 68. Partly cloudy skies. That's your local forecast update. I'm meteorologist Ray Miller from the Rock Weather Center. Currently 73.
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0: Yeah, another one bites the dust. It's Fabulous Queen with Tim Jeffries, and it's been a pleasure hanging out with you. And I hope we can do it again tomorrow night. Same time, same channel. Be safe. Going to be leaving you with some more great classic rock on the way. So don't go anywhere.
1: We all want our kids to grow up safe and healthy. So we show them how, and we tell them, with honest conversations that let them know what we expect. That's especially important when it comes to alcohol and other drugs. Kids need to know the dangers and how to avoid them. And when it comes to pain medications, opioids, they need to know

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1: ABC News, I'm Stephanie Officer. A roof partially collapsed at BJ's Wholesale Club in New Jersey's Monmouth County this morning. No injuries reported. It happened after a week of severe weather and heavy rains that led to flooding. In Scotch Plains, about a half hour from New York City, Giselle Iondidis said a storm brought a tree down near her house.
2: We were just trapped in here. We couldn't leave for the whole weekend because the car was in the driveway, and all that tree, if you can see it, was in front of my driveway. But my husband went out himself alone, and by hand, he cut all the branches and put it in front of the house.
1: The U.S. is out of the World Cup, losing to Belgium 4-1 tonight during the game played in Seattle. One fan, Liz Johnson, who lives in Seattle, says no matter what, the World Cup is good for the U.S.
3: Having just the amount of Americans, having all the international visitors, putting Seattle on the main stage.
1: Colombia, Egypt, and Norway, among those still in the competition. This is ABC News.
4: That'll be $84.52.
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10: Here's your Rock weather update. Lows level off around 69. Fog in spots overnight under partly cloudy skies. Weather chance of thunderstorms. Winds out of the northwest around 5 miles an hour. Chance for storms with fog in spots early Tuesday. High temperatures reach up to 85. Sunshine mixed with clouds at times. Chance of thunderstorms Tuesday night. Lows dip down to about 68. Partly cloudy skies. That's your local forecast update. I'm meteorologist Ray Miller from the Rock Weather Center. Currently 73.
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0: Yeah, what a rocking tune from Neil Young and Southern Man with Mud. We heard from U2 for U2 in that set and during the 4th of July weekend. I hope you had a great one. I watched that Stories of Surrender, the one-man show from Bono again. And that is fantastic. If you want to check out something cool, check out Stories of Surrender. You'll dig big time. Bon Jovi is coming up. Other on Foreigner and GNR, they're next.
1: 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Prizes will not be mailed or delivered. Any winner under the age of 18 must be accompanied by a parent or legal guardian. No trade or cash equivalent will be awarded for any contest prize. Any person or persons found to be in violation of these contest rules before, during, or after the respective contest or giveaway will be disqualified and will not be eligible for future contests or giveaways.
2: 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Always keeping you weather aware.
3: Here's your Rock weather update. Lows level off around 69. Fog in spots overnight under partly cloudy skies with a chance of thunderstorms. Winds out of the northwest around 5 miles an hour. Chance for storms with fog in spots early Tuesday. High temperatures reach up to 85. Sunshine mixed with clouds at times. Chance of thunderstorms Tuesday night. Lows dip down to about 68. Partly cloudy skies. That's your local forecast update. I'm meteorologist Ray Miller from the Rock Weather Center. Currently 73.
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0: Yeah, Foreigner and the Jukebox Hero with Mud. They're going to turn off that jukebox at the end of the year. They're done with touring. Right now, though, they're getting ready to hang out with the legendary Lynyrd Skynyrd to do up the Double Trouble Double Vision Tour beginning July 23rd. Boy, that's going to be quite a tour for sure. ZZ Top, they're coming up. Author on Def Lep. And Bon Jovi is on deck, too.
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1: ABC News, I'm Stephanie Officer. New allegations rocking a key Senate race that many Democrats were hoping could potentially shift the balance of power in the Senate. Politico reporting a former girlfriend's claim. Plattner sexually assaulted her 5 years ago.
2: The main Democratic Party is calling on Plattner to drop out. The timing here is critical. He has until July 13th to withdraw from the race for the party to be able to, by law, replace him on the ballot come November.
1: That's ABC's Jay O'Brien. France star Kylian Mbappe has some sharp words for Paraguayan Senator Celeste Amarilla over racist remarks she posted after Paraguay's loss to France in the World Cup's round of 16. On Monday, Mbappe called her a, quote, despicable woman unworthy of serving in Paraguay's Congress. Amarilla mocked the French captain's origins, upbringing, education, and appearance in a post on X. The Paraguayan government condemned Amarilla's remarks, while the French president is standing behind Mbappe. This is ABC News.
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6: Here's your Rock weather update. Lows level off around 69. Fog in spots overnight under partly cloudy skies. Weather chance of thunderstorms. Winds out of the northwest around 5 miles an hour. Chance for storms with fog in spots early Tuesday. High temperatures reach up to 85. Sunshine mixed with clouds at times. Chance of thunderstorms Tuesday night. Lows dip down to about 68. Partly cloudy skies. That's your local forecast update. I'm meteorologist Ray Miller from the Rock Weather Center. Currently 73.
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0: Hey, let me take you home tonight, Boston, with Mud the Scorpions in that set with that tune apiece, The Wind of Change with that fine whistling from Klaus. You know, they're rocking a tour, of course. That's a great touring band. They'll do a Vegas residency, too, at the end of the year. Way to go, Scorpions. Journey, they're coming up. I'll throw on Skid Row and AC/DC, they're next.
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3: Here's your Rock weather update. Lows level off around 69. Fog in spots overnight under partly cloudy skies. With a chance of thunderstorms. Winds out of the northwest around 5 miles an hour. Chance for storms with fog in spots early Tuesday. High temperatures reach up to 85. Sunshine mixed with clouds at times. Chance of thunderstorms Tuesday night. Lows dip down to about 68. Partly cloudy skies. That's your local forecast update. I'm meteorologist Ray Miller from the Rock Weather Center. Right now, it's 72 degrees.
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0: Hey, come to think of it, I remember you, Sebastian Bach and Skid Row. I love that band. Boy, you know, remembering people, that's easy, right? You can always remember a face and something about a person. But what about a name? Can you remember names? I can't remember names at all. It's scary to me. It's like, oh, yeah, hi, how you doing? What's going on? No name, though, you know? Hey, Van Halen, they're coming up. Author on Aerosmith and Journey, they're next.
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2: ABC News, I'm Stephanie Officer. The U.S. knocked out of the World Cup, losing to Belgium 4-1 Monday night during a game played in Seattle. One fan, Liz Johnson, who lives there, says no matter what, the World Cup is good for America.
3: Having just the amount of Americans, having all the international visitors, putting Seattle on the main stage.
2: The man accused of killing Charlie Kirk in court Monday with Kirk's parents and his widow Erica listening as evidence was presented. ABC's Kana Whitworth.
4: It was an emotional day for the Kirk family, who left the courtroom during graphic testimony.
5: A lot of people were screaming, standing up, and starting to run in all different directions away from the center of the tent.
4: Prosecutors laying out their case in a mini trial to convince a judge there's enough evidence to try Robinson for gunning down the conservative activist at his event at Utah Valley University.
2: Another museum heist in France, this time at Lalique, where Sticky Fingers reportedly nabbed 20 pieces of jewelry worth about $4.5 million early Sunday. This is ABC News.
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9: Here's your Rock weather update. Chance for storms with fog overnight, otherwise partly cloudy skies. Lows dip down to about 69. Winds out of the northwest around 5 miles an hour. Chance of thunderstorms and foggy early Tuesday. Daytime highs approaching 85. Sunshine mixed with clouds at times. Lows level off around 68. Tuesday night, chance for storms. That's your local forecast update. I'm meteorologist Ray Miller from the Rock Weather Center. Right now, it's 72 degrees.
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0: Yo, yo, yo, the Rolling Stones. Go ahead and start me up with Mud. We were talking about the Stones' new LP coming out in 3 days, Foreign Tongues. Lots of talk about the Stones doing maybe some mini tours as well, or a residency somewhere. How about that? That will be very cool if that goes down. Green Day, they're coming up. Other on BTO and Ozzy is next.
1: 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Prizes will not be mailed or delivered. Any winner under the age of 18 must be accompanied by a parent or legal guardian. No trade or cash equivalent will be awarded for any contest prize. Any person or persons found to be in violation of these contest rules before, during, or after the respective contest or giveaway will be disqualified and will not be eligible for future contests or giveaways.
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3: Here's your Rock weather update. Chance for storms with fog overnight, otherwise partly cloudy skies. Lows dip down to about 69. Winds out of the northwest around 5 miles an hour. Chance of thunderstorms and foggy early Tuesday. Daytime highs approaching 85. Sunshine mixed with clouds at times. Lows level off around 68 Tuesday night. Chance for storms. That's your local forecast update. I'm meteorologist Ray Miller from the Rock Weather Center. Right now, it's 72 degrees.
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0: Yeah, that's a great cruising tune. You got to let it ride, ride, and ride. BTO with Mud when you're cruising. You know, you get bored. You go, oh, let it ride, ride, and ride, ride, ride, and ride, ride, ride, and ride. And finally, you'll get to your destination, right? Hey, Steve Miller is coming up. I'll throw on the Red Hot Chili Peppers. And Green Day, they're on deck, too.
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1: ABC News, I'm Stephanie Officer. New allegations rocking a key Senate race that Democrats were hoping could potentially shift the balance of power in the Senate. Politico reporting a former girlfriend's claim, Plattner sexually assaulted her 5 years ago.
2: The main Democratic Party is calling on Plattner to drop out. The timing here is critical. He has until July 13th to withdraw from the race for the party to be able to, by law, replace him on the ballot come November.
1: That's ABC's Jay O'Brien. France star Kylian Mbappe has some sharp words for Paraguayan Senator Celeste Amarilla over racist remarks she posted after Paraguay's loss to France in the World Cup's round of 16. On Monday, Mbappe called her a, quote, despicable woman unworthy of serving in Paraguay's Congress. Amarilla mocked the French captain's origins, upbringing, education, and appearance in a post on X. The Paraguayan government condemned Amarilla's remarks, while the French president is standing behind Mbappe. This is ABC News.
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6: Here's your Rock weather update. Partly cloudy, fog in spots overnight with a low of 69. Winds out of the northeast, around 5 miles an hour. Thunderstorms likely with fog in spots early Tuesday. Highs level off around 85. Sunshine mixed with clouds at times. Chance for storms with fog in spots Tuesday night. Lows level off around 69. Partly cloudy skies. That's your local forecast update. I'm meteorologist Ray Miller from the Rock Weather Center. Currently 72.
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0: What a great storyteller Bob Seger is, the tale of the Hollywood Nights with Mud. I love that tune. That's a great cruising tune. Every time I hear that tune, I get into trouble sometimes because I put that pedal to the metal. You don't want to do that. Only crank up that great classic. Hey, Phil Collins is coming up. Author on Def Leppard and Foreigner, they're next.
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3: Here's your Rock weather update. Partly cloudy, fog in spots overnight with a low of 69. Winds out of the northeast, around 5 miles an hour. Thunderstorms likely with fog in spots early Tuesday. Highs level off around 85. Sunshine mixed with clouds at times. Chance for storms with fog in spots Tuesday night. Lows level off around 69. Partly cloudy skies. That's your local forecast update. I'm meteorologist Ray Miller from the Rock Weather Center. Currently 72.
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0: Yeah, they ain't a fooling Def Leppard with Mudd, not fooling around at all. Always rocking a tour. Right now they're in England. They're going to go to South America and do some more stuff here in the USA. They always rock a great show. Way to go, Def Leppard. Eagles, Radiohead, and Phil Collins, they're all coming up next.
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1: ABC News, I'm Stephanie Officer. The U.S. knocked out of the World Cup, losing to Belgium 4-1 Monday night during a game played in Seattle. One fan, Liz Johnson, who lives there, says no matter what, the World Cup is good for America.
2: Having just the amount of Americans, having all the international visitors, putting Seattle on the main stage.
1: The man accused of killing Charlie Kirk in court Monday with Kirk's parents and his widow Erica listening as evidence was presented. ABC's Kana Whitworth.
3: It was an emotional day for the Kirk family who left the courtroom during graphic testimony.
4: A lot of people were screaming, standing up and starting to run in all different directions away from the center of the tent.
3: Prosecutors laying out their case in a mini trial to convince a judge there's enough evidence to try Robinson for gunning down the conservative activist at his event at Utah Valley University.
1: Another museum heist in France, this time at Lalique, where sticky fingers reportedly nabbed 20 pieces of jewelry worth about $4.5 million early Sunday. This is ABC News.
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8: Here's your Rock weather update. Lows level off around 69. Fog in spots overnight under partly cloudy skies. Easterly winds around 5 miles an hour. Slight chance for storms and foggy early Tuesday. High temperatures reach up to 85. Sunshine mixed with clouds at times. Lows level off around 71 and foggy Tuesday night. Chance of thunderstorms. That's your local forecast update. I'm meteorologist Ray Miller from the Rock Weather Center. Right now, 72.
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0: Yeah, Jimmy and the Wind Cries Mary. Mary with Mud. We heard from John Mellencamp in that set. And the ditty of the Pink Houses, John getting ready for his Dancing Words tour, happens in 3 days. On July the 10th, John will be rocking a big summertime tour, only doing top shelf classics in concert. Way to go, John Mellencamp. Aerosmith are coming up. Author on the BOC and the crew, they're on deck too.
1: 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Participants can only win one contest prize per person every 30 days, Monday through Friday, excluding holidays within 30 days, or the prize will be forfeited. Prizes will not be mailed or delivered. Any winner under the age of 18 must be accompanied by a parent or legal guardian. No trade or cash equivalent will be awarded for any contest prize. Any person or persons found to be in violation of these contest rules before, during, or after the respective contest or giveaway will be disqualified and will not be eligible for future contests or giveaways.
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3: Here's your Rock weather update. Lows level off around 69. Fog in spots overnight under partly cloudy skies. Easterly winds around 5 miles an hour. Slight chance for storms and foggy early Tuesday. High temperatures reach up to 85. Sunshine mixed with clouds at times. Lows level off around 71 and foggy Tuesday night. Chance of thunderstorms. That's your local forecast update. I'm meteorologist Ray Miller from the Rock Weather Center. Currently 70.
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0: The BOC, Blue Oyster Cult, and Burning for You with Mud. What a fantastic band. They've been around so long. The same dudes, the same college friends, rocking all these great tunes all the time. They dig the tour, too. What a fantastic band. Way to go, BOC. Led Zepp, they're coming up. Author on Nirvana and Aerosmith, they're next.
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1: ABC News, I'm Stephanie Officer. New allegations rocking a key Senate race that many Democrats were hoping could potentially shift the balance of power in the Senate. Politico reporting a former girlfriend's claim Plattner sexually assaulted her 5 years ago.
2: The main Democratic Party is calling on Plattner to drop out. The timing here is critical. He has until July 13th to withdraw from the race for the party to be able to, by law, replace him on the ballot come November.
1: That's ABC's Jay O'Brien. France star Kylian Mbappe has some sharp words for Paraguayan Senator Celeste Amarilla over racist remarks she posted after Paraguay's loss to France in the World Cup's round of 16. On Monday, Mbappe called her a, quote, despicable woman unworthy of serving in Paraguay's Congress. Amarilla mocked the French captain's origins, upbringing, education, and appearance in a post on X. The Paraguayan government condemned Amarilla's remarks, while the French president is standing behind Mbappe. This is ABC News.
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6: Here's your Rock weather update. Slight chance of thunderstorms with fog early today. Otherwise, partly cloudy. High of 85. Winds out of the northwest around 5 miles an hour. Partly cloudy with fog in spots. Tonight, chance of thunderstorms. Lows around 71. Partly cloudy skies and foggy early tomorrow. Chance for storms. Highs around 85. That's your local forecast update. I'm meteorologist Ray Miller from the Rock Weather Center. Currently, it's 70 degrees.
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0: dances in the iconic Dust in the Wind with Mud Bon Jovi in that set in The Runaway, where it all began for him. Well, tonight he begins his forever tour at the Garden in New York City, rocking a great stadium tour going through September. Way to go, Bon Jovi. Rock that tour. Bad Company, they're coming up. I'll throw on Ozzy and Van Halen. They're next.
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3: Here's your Rock weather update. Slight chance of thunderstorms with fog in spots early today. Otherwise, more clouds than sun. Daytime highs approaching 85. Northwesterly winds around 5 miles an hour. Partly cloudy skies and foggy tonight. Chance for storms, lows around 71. Partly cloudy skies with fog early tomorrow. Chance of thunderstorms, high of 85. That's your local forecast update. I'm meteorologist Ray Miller from the Rock Weather Center. Right now, it's 70 degrees.
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0: In a bush,
1: Ozzy, no more tears with mud. He is so missed. It hasn't even been a year since he passed after that fantastic Black Sabbath reunion. He died on July 22nd. He's so missed. R.I.P. Ozzy Osbourne, AC/DC, they're coming up. 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They're next.
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2: ABC News, I'm Sherry Preston. Maine Democrat Graham Clatner, who is hoping to unseat Senator Susan Collins this fall, facing allegations of sexual assault. A former girlfriend says it happened 5 years ago. He denies it. Today will be day two of the hearing for Tyler Robinson, charged with the murder of Charlie Kirk. ABC's Kana Whitworth has been in the Utah courtroom.
3: It was an emotional day for the Kirk family, who left the courtroom during graphic testimony.
4: A lot of people were screaming, standing up, and starting to run in all different directions away from the center of the tent.
3: Prosecutors laying out their case in a mini trial to convince a judge there's enough evidence to try Robinson for gunning down the conservative activist at his event at Utah Valley University.
2: The U.S. men's national team losing to Belgium 4-1 in the World Cup last night. The match amplified by the red card suspension, then unsuspension of striker Flo Balogun, who was able to play after FIFA cited a rarely used exception to allow him back on the pitch. President Trump spoke with the FIFA president about the red card, but they deny any involvement. This is ABC News.
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8: Here's your Rock weather update. Slight chance of thunderstorms with fog in spots early today. Otherwise, more clouds than sun. Daytime highs approaching 85. Northwesterly winds around 5 miles an hour. Partly cloudy skies and foggy tonight. Chance for storms, lows around 71. Partly cloudy skies with fog early tomorrow. Chance of thunderstorms, high of 85. That's your local forecast update. I'm meteorologist Ray Miller from the Rock Weather Center. Right now, it's 70 degrees.
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Truly one of the virtues in life is having patience. You good at it? Are you? Yeah, me neither. It is Lester. I have no patience for sitting around. Instead, I like to serve up superset after superset of kick-butt classic rock. Matter of fact, we're rolling through one right now. It is AC/DC. Shoot to thrill, my friend. Hope your Tuesday's a fantastic one. Thanks for listening today.

0: It is that little old rock and roll band Tom Scholz put together in the Morning Mayhem. Rock 106.7, how you doing? It's Lester. Honored to be here cranking up nothing but killer classic rock as we start our Tuesday morning. ZZ Top, Neil Young, U2 coming up. We'll also have the local news, weather, sports, and other things happening throughout central Kentucky. Whether you've already got your day started, you're at work jamming us at the shop, maybe you're on the way, you're driving down the road, or you're just kind of rolling out of bed, getting your hair and head cleared out and just kind of figuring out what you're going to do. We got the soundtrack right here for your day, the Morning Mayhem, Rock 106.7. Thanks for joining us. Hope your day's a great one.
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0: Turning 80, does that make him an old man? What is old now? Is 70 the new 50? 80 the new 60? Yeah. 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
1: 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Participants can only win one contest prize per person every 30 days, Monday through Friday, excluding holidays within 30 days, or the prize will be forfeited. Prizes will not be mailed or delivered. Any winner under the age of 18 must be accompanied by a parent or legal guardian. No trade or cash equivalent will be awarded for any contest prize. Any person or persons found to be in violation of these contest rules before, during, or after the respective contest or giveaway will be disqualified and will not be eligible for future contests or giveaways.
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3: Here's your Rock weather update. Slight chance of thunderstorms with fog in spots early today. Otherwise, more clouds than sun. Daytime highs approaching 85. Northwesterly winds around 5 miles an hour. Partly cloudy skies and foggy tonight. Chance for storms, lows around 71. Partly cloudy skies with fog early tomorrow. Chance of thunderstorms, high of 85. That's your local forecast update. I'm meteorologist Ray Miller from the Rock Weather Center. Right now, it's 70 degrees.
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0: You know, I'm not even sure you could get a straight answer from Brian May why he wrote that song, Tie Your Mother Down. I mean, when you think about it, what? Yeah. I don't think any of us really want to know the answer, do we? Tom Petty's going to fire up another superset killer classics as well from Aerosmith and some Tuesday morning loving and touching and squeezing coming up. Hopefully it's the real stuff for you, but we'll deal with the song from Journey as well momentarily on this 7-7-26 day. That's right, July 7th, 7-7 today, right number 7-7-26, which according to the calendar is International Peace and Love Day. Yeah, I feel like Ringo Starr, peace and love, man. International Peace and Love Day, according to the calendar on the wall. It's also World Change Day. Tell the Truth Day. Shouldn't that be like 365 days a year? Koi Fish Day. You seen those kind of white speckled fish? Macaroni Day. World Chocolate Day. Strawberry Sundae Day. It's also Global Forgiveness Day. Father-Daughter Take a Walk Day. It's also National Dive Bar Day. Oh, there's nothing better than going to a dive bar, right? And finally, according to the calendar, today is National Rock and Roll Day. We'll rock and roll you with Petty next.
1: We all want our kids to grow up safe and healthy. So we show them how, and we tell them, with honest conversations that let them know what we expect. That's especially important when it comes to alcohol and other drugs. Kids need to know the dangers and how to avoid them. And when it comes to pain medications, opioids, they need to know that they should never be taken without a prescription and never shared with friends or family. It's dangerous and illegal. So talk with your kids, because when you talk, they hear you.
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1: ABC News, I'm Sherry Preston. Just no getting past the quarterfinals for the U.S. men's national soccer team at the World Cup. ESPN's Jay Reynolds.
2: Last night, they commit crucial mistakes early. They wind up losing to Belgium 4-1. U.S. giving up a goal in the ninth minute. They did tie it at one, but Belgium retook the lead a couple of minutes later and never looked back.
1: This makes four of the last five World Cups that the Team USA lost in the quarters, the only exception 2018 when they didn't qualify at all. The loss coming with Phalerin Balogun in the first pitch. He was allowed to play after President Trump called FIFA's president asking for a review of his red card. FIFA says the call made no difference in the decision to allow him to play. President's headed to Turkey right now to meet with leaders from NATO countries. Another attack in the Strait of Hormuz. A tanker is on fire this morning after being hit. More calls for Maine Democrat Graham Plattner to drop out of the Senate race after new allegations against him of sex assault. This is ABC News.
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9: From the Fork Broadcasting News Desk, I'm Austin Armstrong. Kentucky State Police, Post 15, are investigating a fatal two-vehicle crash that occurred on Sunday afternoon in Casey County. Troopers responded to the collision on Kentucky 70 near Fruitt Lane just before 3 p.m. Central Time. According to that preliminary investigation, 69-year-old Ronnie Lee of Liberty was traveling south on Kentucky 70 in a 2000 Mazda pickup truck when his vehicle crossed the center line into the northbound lane and collided with a 2007 Chevy Silverado driven by 38-year-old Christina Baker of Waynesburg. The impact caused the Silverado to overturn into a roadside ditch. Ronnie Lee was pronounced deceased at the scene by the Casey County Coroner's Office. Christina Baker, an adult passenger, and three juvenile passengers were transported to an area hospital with non-life-threatening injuries. Also, the Greene County Board of Education has canceled its regular scheduled working session that was planned for Wednesday, July 8th at 9 a.m. Central Time. The board's regular monthly meeting will still be held on Thursday, July 9th at 5:30 p.m. Central Time, 6:30 p.m. Eastern Time. Items on the agenda include discussion of the BG1 Phase 3 ATC project, final payment to G. Scott and Associates, district assurance, and approval of the out-of-state trip to Alabama for the Greene County High School Boys and Girls cross-country team during fall break. This meeting is open to the public. And finally, the Campbellsville Fire and Rescue releases its June activity for 2026. The Campbellsville Fire and Rescue responded to 111 calls of service during June, according to the department's monthly report. Those responses included 40 medical calls, 32 public service calls, 19 non-emergency incidents, 10 hazardous material responses, and 6 rescues, as well as 4 fire calls. The department also completed 45 fire inspections. Training remained a major focus throughout the month, with firefighters logging over 658 training man hours. The department officials say June reflected their continued commitment to training, public safety, emergency response, and regional cooperation while serving Campbellsville, Taylor County, and surrounding communities. For more details on stories like these and more, you can check out our websites, myq104.com, kcountry1057.com, and wtcoradio.com. It's time for the Stock Market Report, brought to you by Edward Jones in Camelsville, with three convenient locations to serve you at 105 Nancy Cox Drive, 1313 East Broadway, and 303 East Main Street.
10: Markets have closed. Dow Jones Industrial Average up 155 points at 53,055, while the NASDAQ's up 288 points at 26,121. Companies, Volcker Interest, Kroger up 3 cents at $58.25. Community Trust up 7 cents at $72.82. 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Atmos Energy off $3.04 at $173.83. Lowe's up $3.72 at $223.78. Ingersoll Rand up 4 cents at $80.63. UPS off 64 cents at $110.02. Dollar General off $1.90 at $116.27. Stanley Black & Decker up 66 cents at $92.56. 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
12: Here's your Rock weather update. Slight chance of thunderstorms with fog in spots early today. Otherwise, more clouds than sun. Daytime highs approaching 85. Northwesterly winds around 5 miles an hour. Partly cloudy skies and foggy tonight. Chance for storms, lows around 71. Partly cloudy skies with fog early tomorrow. Chance of thunderstorms, high of 85. That's your local forecast update. I'm meteorologist Ray Miller from the Rock Weather Center. Right now, it's 70 degrees.
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The two-time Rock and Roll Hall of Famer, Dave Grohl, with his Foo Fighters, and, of course, 2014 in with Nirvana. Lester, continuing a super set, killer classics for you and I, the Wilson Sisters, and Heart with the Magic Man. Thank you so much for listening. Hope your Tuesday's a great one, my friend.

0: Nothing like some loving and touching and squeezing on a Tuesday morning in Central Kentucky. The song, of course, if you're getting the real love and touch and squeeze. Why do you have the radio on it? Why are you listening to me? What is wrong with you? 106.7 FM AM 1450 The Rock, streaming, of course, at WTCORadio.com. It is Lester, and we've still got some more free food for kids during the summer. Yeah, children 18 and under get their free meals through August 6th. Once a week, the Taylor County Schools give up the food. It's coming up this Thursday, of course, a couple days from now, and then the next Thursday after that, and then the final Thursday, August 6th. Get your kids free food. Lasts a while. Take care of them. Doesn't cost you any money. Taylor County Middle School or Taylor County High School, Thursday, 10 a.m. Eastern. Parents, guardians, you have to pick up the meal. So don't just send the kids and hope that they're going to get fed.
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0: The urgent sounds of the Rock and Roll Hall of Famers Foreigner, preceded by Collective Soul and Doobie Brothers. Moments away in Rock 106.7, Pink Floyd. Bob Seger's going to drop by before the top of the hour. Soundgarden. Oh, yeah. When it comes to the legends and big names in the Rock and Roll Hall of Famers, you get them all on Rock 106.7. 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It's Lester doing my best to play all that great classic rock for you. Thanks for listening. Hope your Tuesday's a great one, my friend.
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3: Here's your Rock weather update. Slight chance of thunderstorms with fog in spots early today. Otherwise, more clouds than sun. Daytime highs approaching 85. Northwesterly winds around 5 miles an hour. Partly cloudy skies and foggy tonight. Chance for storms, lows around 71. Partly cloudy skies with fog early tomorrow. Chance of thunderstorms, high of 85. That's your local forecast update. I'm meteorologist Ray Miller from the Rock Weather Center. Right now, it's 70 degrees.
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Soundgarden with the song Outshined, which true sports fans can't make excuses. Belgium outshined the U.S. last night. Yeah, they played better. You know, we made mistakes. They capitalized. We showed some fight towards the end, but you needed that from the beginning. So U.S. goes down. Belgium deserved to go on. They got a tough game. They got to play Spain. Had the U.S. won, we weren't going to beat Spain. Other games, they get down to the final eight, the semifinals, basically. France and Morocco, that's Thursday. Spain, Belgium, Friday. Norway, England, that's going to be a great game. And then one last set going to be figured out today. Argentina, will Messi make it to the final eight? They take on Egypt, and then Switzerland and Colombia. The two winners will advance from today's games. But U.S. run at the World Cup is done. Next World Cup, by the way, 2030, Morocco, Portugal, and Spain hosting that.

0: one.
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6: From the Fork Broadcasting News Desk, I'm Austin Armstrong. Kentucky State Police, Post 15, are investigating a fatal two-vehicle crash that occurred on Sunday afternoon in Casey County. Troopers responded to the collision on Kentucky 70 near Fruitt Lane just before 3 p.m. Central Time. According to that preliminary investigation, 69-year-old Ronnie Lee of Liberty was traveling south on Kentucky 70 in a 2000 Mazda pickup truck when his vehicle crossed the center line into the northbound lane and collided with a 2007 Chevy Silverado driven by 38-year-old Christina Baker of Waynesburg. The impact caused the Silverado to overturn into a roadside ditch. Ronnie Lee was pronounced deceased at the scene by the Casey County Coroner's Office. Christina Baker, an adult passenger, and three juvenile passengers were transported to an area hospital with non-life-threatening injuries. Also, the Greene County Board of Education has canceled its regular scheduled working session that was planned for Wednesday, July 8th at 9 a.m. Central Time. The board's regular monthly meeting will still be held on Thursday, July 9th at 5:30 p.m. Central Time, 6:30 p.m. Eastern Time. Items on the agenda include discussion of the BG1 Phase 3 ATC project, final payment to G. Scott and Associates, district assurance, and approval of the out-of-state trip to Alabama for the Greene County High School Boys and Girls cross-country team during fall break. This meeting is open to the public. And finally, the Camel's Hill Fire and Rescue releases its June activity for 2026. The Camel's Hill Fire and Rescue responded to 111 calls of service during June, according to the department's monthly report. Those responses included 40 medical calls, 32 public service calls, 19 non-emergency incidents, 10 hazardous material responses, and 6 rescues, as well as 4 fire calls. The department also completed 45 fire inspections. Training remained a major focus throughout the month, with firefighters logging over 658 training man hours. The department officials say June reflected their continued commitment to training, public safety, emergency response, and regional cooperation while serving Camelsville, Taylor County, and surrounding communities. For more details on stories like these and more, you can check out our websites, myq104.com, kcountry1057.com, and wtcoradio.com.
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8: Here's your Rock weather update. Slight chance of thunderstorms with fog early today. Otherwise, mainly cloudy skies. Highs level off around 85. Winds out of the northwest around 5 miles an hour. Partly cloudy skies with fog in spots. Tonight, chance of thunderstorms. Lows dip down to about 71. Partly cloudy with fog at times early. Tomorrow, chance of thunderstorms. High of 85. That's your local forecast update. I'm meteorologist Ray Miller from the Rock Weather Center. Currently 72.
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Originally, of course, done by the Five Man Electrical Band from their album Five Man Acoustical Jam. The boys out of Sacramento, California. It's Tesla with their version of Signs. Laster continuing a superset, killer classics for you and I. Cranking up ELO, it's Do Ya.

0: I so hope he does perform in November, because that'll be cool. On the Rock and Roll Hall of Fame show, you get to watch it live, of course, if you have the Disney app. Otherwise, you have to wait for the post show. But Billy Idol going into the Rock and Roll Hall of Fame in November. You hope that he gets out there and performs, because that'd be one of the classics he'd do. Money, Money, I'm sure, the other ones. Ah, yeah. Congratulations, by the way. Billy Idol, Rock and Roll Hall of Famer. That sounds good, doesn't it? Rock 106.7, it is Lester. Thank you so much. Shout out to everybody already hard at work this morning. Yeah, we fought through yesterday. Whether you're out in the factory, whether you're in a cube farm, or on a farm, behind the wheel, driving around all day, we're just serving the community. We appreciate you making the Morning Mayhem and the Rock a part of your day. More great classic rock coming up. Stevie Ray Vaughan bookending a double shot with AC/DC in between. Okay, he's going to start it. We'll hear some AC/DC, and then we'll hear Stevie with another artist. I'll explain and play it coming up.
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0: 106.7 The Rock, The Morning Mayhem with Lester, providing you a Stevie Ray Vaughan sandwich there. You got to start with Stevie Ray and Tightrope, AC/DC's Highway to Hell in between, and David Bowie's Let's Dance, which featured a studio guitarist paid union scale, not even highlighted and talked about in the album. Guitarist named Stevie Ray Vaughan. That's right. Stevie started that set, and Stevie ended that set with AC/DC in the middle. Did you know that Stevie Ray played the entire album, David Bowie's Let's Dance, as the studio musician? Got studio scale wage, and he loved it because he got to work with David Bowie. Said it in a number of interviews. It is Lester. Thanks for hanging out. Appreciate you joining the Morning Mayhem today. Coming up, we will rock you in just seconds. Quiet Riot's going to bang your head. We'll climb that mountain as the Rocky Mountain, Joe Walsh's Way. And also before the top of the hour, Guns N' Roses with that screaming jungle song coming up on The Rock.
1: 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Prizes will not be mailed or delivered. Any winner under the age of 18 must be accompanied by a parent or legal guardian. No trade or cash equivalent will be awarded for any contest prize. Any person or persons found to be in violation of these contest rules before, during, or after the respective contest or giveaway will be disqualified and will not be eligible for future contests or giveaways.
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3: Here's your Rock weather update. Slight chance of thunderstorms today. Otherwise, sunshine mixed with clouds at times. Highs level off around 85. Northwest winds around 5 miles an hour. Partly cloudy skies with fog tonight. Chance of thunderstorms. Lows around 71. A mix of clouds and sun and foggy early tomorrow. Chance for storms. Highs level off around 85. That's your local forecast update. I'm meteorologist Ray Miller from the Rock Weather Center. Right now, it's 72 degrees.
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0: way to climb the Rockies, the Joe Walsh way. Who wants to do it the John Denver Rocky Mountain Highway? Well, actually, people in Colorado, you go there, that's one of the reasons, is that Rocky Mountain High. But the better song, of course, is the Rocky Mountain Way from Joe Walsh. It's Lester. Thanks for hanging out with us. We get this Tuesday going. Some Guns N' Roses, Steve Miller, Tom Petty on the way. According to the calendar on the wall, the half dollar store calendar, today, 7/7/26, is National Macaroni Day. There you go. There's your lunch. Macaroni. Who doesn't like macaroni, right? Macaroni and cheese, mac and this, mac and that. Yeah. World Chocolate Day, if you're looking for something sweet. There you go. You got an excuse. World Chocolate Day. Also, Strawberry Sunday Day. Oh, that's always good. Yeah, a little Strawberry Sunday. National Dive Bar Day. When's the last time you went to a dive bar? Okay, you're a regular. Never mind. Global Forgiveness Day. Koi Fish Day. It's World Change Day. Father-daughter take a walk day. Dads, get your daughter. Go take a walk and talk. Find out what's going on in her life. Tell the truth day. There you go. Go on a father-daughter walk and make each other tell the truth. That's a good one. And today, my friend, is also International Peace and Love Day. Kind of a Ringo Starr thing. I didn't look it up, but it says right here on the calendar, International Peace and Love Day. And it's also International Rock and Roll Day. We'll rock and roll you with that next set coming up. Getting it started with Guns N' Roses in moments.
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1: ABC News, I'm Sherry Preston. NATO leaders gathering in Turkey, and President Trump has now arrived near the top of the agenda how to finally end the war between Russia and Ukraine. ABC News contributor and former State Department official Steve Ganyard says there are worries that Russia could be targeting other countries.
2: You're seeing gas lines in Moscow, Crimea, every gas station in Crimea apparently has been hit. So the way that Zelensky is going about this is to make the pain felt by the Russian people. This is why this is dangerous, where Putin may wag the dog and attack NATO somewhere along Poland, Latvia, or Lithuania in a way that sort of distracts the Russian people away from how poorly the Russians are doing in Ukraine.
1: Another hot spot, the Middle East, with a tanker in the Strait of Hormuz hit by an attack. A Paris court has just cleared the way for far-right leader Marine Le Pen to possibly run for president next year. The court softening her sentence for embezzling European Parliament funds. This is ABC News.
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7: From the Fork Broadcasting News Desk, I'm Austin Armstrong. Kentucky State Police, Post 15, are investigating a fatal two-vehicle crash that occurred on Sunday afternoon in Casey County. Troopers responded to the collision on Kentucky 70 near Fruitt Lane just before 3 p.m. Central Time. According to that preliminary investigation, 69-year-old Ronnie Lee of Liberty was traveling south on Kentucky 70 in a 2000 Mazda pickup truck when his vehicle crossed the center line into the northbound lane and collided with a 2007 Chevy Silverado driven by 38-year-old Christina Baker of Waynesburg. The impact caused the Silverado to overturn into a roadside ditch. Ronnie Lee was pronounced deceased at the scene by the Casey County Coroner's Office. Christina Baker, an adult passenger, and three juvenile passengers were transported to an area hospital with non-life-threatening injuries. Also, the Greene County Board of Education has canceled its regular scheduled working session that was planned for Wednesday, July 8th at 9 a.m. Central Time. The board's regular monthly meeting will still be held on Thursday, July 9th at 5:30 p.m. Central Time, 6:30 p.m. Eastern Time. Items on the agenda include discussion of the BG1 Phase 3 ATC project, final payment to G. Scott and Associates, district assurance, and approval of the out-of-state trip to Alabama for the Greene County High School Boys and Girls cross-country team during fall break. This meeting is open to the public. And finally, the Campbellsville Fire and Rescue releases its June activity for 2026. The Campbellsville Fire and Rescue responded to 111 calls of service during June, according to the department's monthly report. Those responses included 40 medical calls, 32 public service calls, 19 non-emergency incidents, 10 hazardous material responses, and 6 rescues, as well as 4 fire calls. The department also completed 45 fire inspections. Training remained a major focus throughout the month, with firefighters logging over 658 training man hours. The department officials say June reflected their continued commitment to training, public safety, emergency response, and regional cooperation while serving Campbellsville, Taylor County, and surrounding communities. For more details on stories like these and more, you can check out our websites, myq104.com, kcountry1057.com, and wtcoradio.com.
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9: Here's your Rock weather update. Slight chance of thunderstorms today. Otherwise, sunshine mixed with clouds at times. Highs level off around 85. Northwest winds around 5 miles an hour. Partly cloudy skies with fog tonight. Chance of thunderstorms. Lows around 71. A mix of clouds and sun and foggy early tomorrow. Chance for storms. Highs level off around 85. That's your local forecast update. I'm meteorologist Ray Miller from the Rock Weather Center. Currently 77.
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0: Do a little dancing in the streets, Van Halen style. Of course, song originally done. Martha Reeves and the Vandellas, that Motown sound. And then Eddie, Alex, Michael, and David Lee took it to a whole new rocking level of dancing in the streets. 106.7 FM, AM 1450, The Rock, as well. 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
3: Here's your Rock weather update. Slight chance of thunderstorms today. Otherwise, sunshine mixed with clouds at times. Highs level off around 85. Northwest winds around 5 miles an hour. Partly cloudy skies with fog tonight. Chance of thunderstorms. Lows around 71. A mix of clouds and sun and foggy early tomorrow. Chance for storms. Highs level off around 85. That's your local forecast update. I'm meteorologist Ray Miller from the Rock Weather Center. Right now, 79.
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0: 18 in Life, Sebastian Bach on lead vocals. That is Skid Row, along with Lester. Thank you so much for listening. It was on this date in 1977. So the date, if you did by numbers, was 7-7-77. Styx released their seventh album to make it a 5-7. The Grand Illusion. We'll hear something from that as we fire up another superset coming up. We'll do some Fleetwood Mac and Clapton and much more in that set. Have yourself a great day. Sorry if you were all bummed out that the U.S. lost in soccer. If you were a realist, today it's no big deal because they got farther than they were expected. And if they would have won last night, it would have been kind of like a miracle. But happy for the U.S. We've hosted a great World Cup. It's still got another bunch of games left to go. But the U.S. just isn't going to be playing anymore.
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1: ABC News, I'm Sherry Preston. NATO leaders gathering in Turkey this morning. President Trump speaking moments ago, saying he thinks an agreement is possible to end the war between Russia and Ukraine after talking to Russia's president on the 4th of July.
2: We had a long talk yesterday, it lasted a long time, and I also spoke with President Zelensky right after that. I think they both want to make a deal.
1: The NATO summit also taking place as a tanker sailing through the Strait of Hormuz is hit by an Iranian attack. A judge in London has just dismissed the invasion of privacy lawsuit brought by Prince Harry and other celebrities against the publisher of the Daily Mail. There are new calls for Maine Democratic Senate candidate Graham Platner to drop out of the race amid new allegations of sexual assault. More law enforcement testimony is expected today in a Provo, Utah courtroom in a preliminary hearing ahead of the trial of Tyler Robinson, who is accused of killing Charlie Kirk. Kirk's widow, Erica, has been in the testimony. This is ABC News. The Northeast still cleaning up after severe storms raked through the region, bringing the hottest stretch of weather to a close in more than 15 years in Pennsylvania and New Jersey. ABC's Matt Rivers with more.
3: Water rescues unfolding in the Northeast, torrential rain swamping drivers. And with millions under flood threat, a big box store's roof caving in at a BJ's wholesale club in Monmouth County, New Jersey. Police say two people were briefly trapped, but no one was hurt. Up to 8 inches of rain in spots, drivers inundated near Philadelphia. And in the Pittsburgh suburbs, a 12-foot sinkhole opening up on a road right in front of a hospital.
1: In New Jersey, 29 fatalities were reported in the recent heat wave. American, Delta, and United Airlines all say they're pumping more money into premium seats and experiences on board, including sliding glass doors and cocktail bars. Delta CEO telling a recent podcast, "We can't win by providing the cheapest seats, just the best." Sherry Preston, ABC News.
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12: Welcome, everyone. It is Kentucky Sports Radio, Tuesday, July the 7th. I'm Matt Jones here in Lexington, Kentucky. We're going to do an Ask Anything Tuesday. You can call in and ask anything. This is your chance if you want a random topic, or if you want a specific sports question. Let's say you've always wondered, okay, what about this?
13: Mm-hmm.
12: Or you just want to say, do you like chicken? We can do that, too. I don't know if that's a great topic, but we can do it.
13: Yes, that's the answer.
12: Clark's Pump and Shop, phone lines 859-280-2287. 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Smith Law Office. If you call T.J., he'll make them pay. Here with Drew and Shannon after last night, the U.S. Men's World Cup team loses. We're going to come to that in just a second. But I think most importantly, Drew, yesterday we all got our suits for Billy's wedding.
14: Suited up. Had a fun time with you all yesterday afternoon.
12: We did. We ended up all deciding to wear the same suit.
14: Let's match.
12: Is that fair or foul?
14: I think it's absolutely fair. I like that we're going to be like our own set of groomsmen sitting together in the crowd.
12: We are, except Ryan, who wasn't there. But we all got, there were three choices, dark brown, medium brown, and tan.
14: Chocolate camel and light tan.
12: Okay, so chocolate.
14: That was the UPS
12: we
14: color.
12: We couldn't do that one.
14: I would have worn it one time, but it's not a rewear. I wanted to get something I could wear a few times.
12: But tan we can all wear, but now we're all going to be wearing the same thing. So we do look like alternative groomsmen. If you don't like the groomsmen Billy has,
13: yeah,
12: Shannon, you pick us instead.
13: I mean, I know Billy's friends, so there's a good chance they don't even show up for the wedding. We can step in. We're the subs. Next man up.
12: Next man
13: Matt,
12: up.
13: You're up. That's next. Right. Go on up there.
12: That's exactly
13: go
12: right.
13: To the altar.
14: Shannon and I will look even closer. He doesn't know this, but yesterday I walked off. I was shopping for other stuff. I went last and I'd already picked out my tie. That's my tie. I got it. Turns out Shannon also picked it. So when it came to my turn, I was like, well, I'm not changing. We'll just have the same tie.
12: You are going to have the same tie?
14: We're going to be groomsmen.
12: Oh, I don't know if that's allowed.
14: I had my number one pick. I wasn't even considering another one.
12: You wouldn't. So you didn't get off it? You were just like,
14: no,
12: well,
14: I can't. I mean, I had my pick. I'm not changing.
13: I could have changed, but it was there, and somebody said, that's the one. And I go, okay, you're the experts here.
14: Well,
13: and I
14: what shoes are you wearing, Shannon? Let's just go top to bottom.
12: Yeah. Thank you. Thank you to Logan's.
13: Thank you, Logan's.
12: They were awesome. Logan's is right there at the Lexington Green. I'm giving my personal shout out. They give great service, and like they even, you could get shirts that had your initials on them. Here's my thing to all the women that are listening. Make your man go get one suit out there. All right. Make him look like, you know, not like a worthless schlub. Just one time for you, right? Like you owe it to, they owe it to you. Go out there. You can, like I said, pick the buttons. They fit it. I was excited to see that I was a size down from what I normally did. That made me feel excited.
14: Yeah.
12: You didn't have the same feeling.
14: No, I actually had to buy a second suit. I have four weddings this summer. I thought I was done with weddings. I have four, including coming up back-to-back weekends. And just Sunday, I went to try on my suits. I've got some nice suits from Logan's
12: in the past. Yeah.
14: And not only did the button not kind of button, like each end of the pants couldn't even talk to each other. They were so far apart. So
12: I couldn't even have a conversation.
14: I ended up with multiple suits at Logan's yesterday.
12: Okay. But that's
14: I will say I've gotten suits there before. The shirt process we went through yesterday was new to me. That was crazy fun
12: they did
14: over the
12: custom
14: top.
12: Custom shirts for us.
14: But like the fabric, the collar, yeah. the everything, the cuff.
12: August 8th, the event of the year is in wherever it is. I'm not even sure. Now, when we came up, we listened for the sound.
14: Mm-hmm.
12: I actually heard it, but I had to be listening for it. It wasn't like the kind of thing that if it wasn't for our conversation, I don't know that I would have noticed it. But I noticed it. It's intermittent. It's very high. I faintly heard it. I mean, and then at first I was like, is this just in my mind that I want to hear it? Then I walked into Joseph Beth and I didn't hear it. So I was like, okay, I must have heard it. You guys said the same thing, right? You heard it a little bit.
14: Yeah, I've probably walked through there 1,000 times and never even noticed it because it wasn't that bad. I thought when we were told about it, it's like a continuous noise. It kind of comes
12: like
14: and goes.
12: Beep.
14: But yeah, once I was looking for it, I heard it. It's good
12: so
14: to know
12: Mario
14: I still have
12: has
14: hearing.
12: A video online. And you can test it out. If you go to Mario's Facebook.
13: You can't hear it. It's Mario talking over it.
12: Mario does talk over it, which is kind of strange. The point is to see whether or not you can hear it. And Mario's like, yo! Which I don't know what that was.
13: Yeah, I could hear it too, but it wasn't like over the top. Some of the people that were writing in were exaggerating how loud it was. Like they were going to
12: fall over
13: dead.
12: But Mario, you thought it was very loud, didn't you? Again, with those young ears.
13: Mm-hmm.
12: People were writing, like, acting like their children just start screaming and throwing things up in the air. I didn't hear it like that, but I did vaguely hear it, but you know, I had never noticed it, and like you, I'd been there many times, so it may be a good thing this week. Just go and see if you hear it.
14: Yeah, I don't want to say people are exaggerating, but I have a hard time believing that that like keeps people from walking under there, or that their kids go crazy. It's a noise, and it's not the most pleasant noise, but I don't think it could be that disturbing.
12: Yeah, well, that's what people say, and I believe all people when they say things. Maybe you do not.
14: I'm just glad we could hear it. I was worried about us.
12: Yes, I was. Well, I know I have a little bit of a hearing loss from doing this show and wearing these headphones all the time. Like, I just know. I can tell. I used to have really good hearing. And now, you know, I turn the microphones up and like I know
15: probably
12: that.
15: Have a hearing loss.
12: Thank you, Joe B. But it was good to hear that I could hear it at all. Then last night I went to dinner. Okay, so I'm having to learn new areas of restaurants, right? Mm-hmm. Which is all the ones out in Hamburg.
14: Welcome to my side.
12: Yeah, so I'm having to learn. So we went to the Ramsay's that's out there. Because it's summer, vegetable. They had the word corn and maters on the front.
14: It's corn
13: that's
14: days,
13: how you
14: I
13: know
14: think.
13: It's good. Yeah.
12: Corn and maters. Mm-hmm. Went in with my parents. They were in town. And Shannon, you have to tell me what to do here. There was a table next to us. And all of a sudden, I hear this woman go, Matt Jones. And I went, uh-oh.
13: Mm-hmm.
12: You know, what are they going to say? And I heard her say to whoever she was with, well, I wouldn't recognize him, but I'd know his voice.
13: Yeah.
12: And I wanted to be like, well, I'm right here, lady.
13: Oh, she still didn't know you were right there.
12: No, well, I don't know. You would think, like, maybe, but then she said I wouldn't recognize him. I'm 3 feet from her.
13: Mm-hmm.
12: So I didn't say anything. Then she goes, he's fine, but he's no Lee Cruz.
15: Well, what's that about?
12: He's no Lee Cruz.
14: I think you know where you stand.
12: Mm-hmm. I'm a Lee Cruz. I'm a foot taller than Lee Cruz.
13: Maybe she don't like tall guys.
12: He's just a wee little man.
13: Maybe she likes wee little guys.
14: It's that afternoon daytime TV.
12: See, they like because he, you know, he dresses well. Mm-hmm. And
13: he goes to Logan's, I bet
12: he does go to Logan's. And he's got that nice smile and all that. But she said that. And no one at the table seemed to acknowledge that I was just a few feet from him. So then I said, well, should I...
13: You should have said, I appreciate the call.
12: No, but I didn't. I let it go. But do you think it was a coincidence? Or do you think they would, like, her dad or her son maybe was like, he's right there.
14: I'd guess someone at the table was like, hey, Matt's over there. And that's when she probably said, I wouldn't recognize him, but I know his voice. If I were you, I would have gone up and said, I would be happy to buy your meal. However, Lee Cruz can buy your meal and then walk off.
12: Call
14: your boy Lee.
12: Or what if, was it be bigger if I said from Lee Cruz?
13: Mm-hmm.
14: Or just give her Lee's phone number.
12: Yeah. Well, I do have Lee's. You should call him. So anyway, that was nice. Now, the U.S. men's national team, they lost last night. Kind of got their tails kicked, right?
14: You could tell from the beginning. I know Belgium's a better team. Yeah, they're top 10 in the world. And we were punching up a little bit in weight class. But we just looked terrified. We couldn't do the basics. There was guys standing around, couldn't even clear the ball out. And then later in the match with the goalie stubbing his toe.
12: So what happened with that? I mean, that, well, you don't even have to know soccer to know that goalie play, Shannon, was pathetic.
13: Yeah.
12: He tried to kick it and he just hit the ground. And then everybody's like,
14: Who did that? I didn't.
12: It was a higher pitch. You may not have been able to hear it.
14: I missed it.
12: We looked terrible. You could almost tell from the beginning. Mm-hmm. I knew we were in trouble, Shannon, when they said at the beginning that their two best players, they were just holding them out.
13: Yeah, well, I knew we were in trouble when they scored in the first 2 minutes of the game. I actually turned over the Braves game to watch a soccer match. I'm going, who am I right now? You guys are on me so bad about this World Cup, and yeah. I turn it on, and that's what I get. So I think I'm done with soccer.
12: It was a disaster.
13: Yeah.
14: I wonder if I mean, you wouldn't want to change it, but the fuel went from us not having the red card to we tick them off
12: the
14: with
12: mojo,
14: the red card.
12: The mojo got flipped with the whole Balogun thing. We probably gave them a huge motivation.
14: We lost ours.
12: It was a distraction. We started being like, we're America.
14: Again, you're watching a different broadcast than me.
12: We do what we want. And we started doing that, and I think, you know, there's a karma to it after a while. In hindsight, you wonder if we should have just said,
16: All right, we'll beat you without it.
14: Yeah, we have the chip on our shoulder.
16: Because now the problem is we look like we cheated and we still lost.
14: I mean, Captain America, Pulisic, he did not look good.
16: Oh, Pulisic. Now, why is he supposed to be good? Now, granted, I don't watch him. But
14: he's, for the last several years,
16: he kicked it like three times and just missed and hit his grandma. Like, it was terrible.
14: I mean, he did a lot of standing around. Yeah. Really, they all looked terrible. We did have Tillman getting the free kick again. That was pretty cool.
16: That's nice.
14: We had like 30 seconds of optimism, and then they scored right after that.
16: Shannon, why did we get a goalie that went to Harvard?
13: There's no
16: sport where you're like, what's the epitome of the position we could get here? Let's go to Yale.
13: We don't need anybody that's going to be smart.
16: We don't need anybody from Harvard. I like smart people, but they should not. Smart people should not be playing sports at the highest level.
14: That's why he stubbed his toe.
16: That's right. I mean, smart people, they think too much. He was like, should I kick this? Just kick it.
14: He's worried about the wind and the angle.
16: Yeah. Just kick it.
14: He did have a great save to start the match away.
16: So, I mean, it was really exciting this entire – I mean, I'm going to keep watching the World Cup, but just the whole American run was exciting, you know. But then we lost kind of where we always lose. We always lose in the final 16, and we lost again. And so were we better, or did we just – you know, they added more teams, so we played more bad teams. Were we better?
14: I feel like – We looked so much better even against the bad teams, but we reverted right back to old school U.S. soccer last night.
16: Yeah.
14: I think you tweeted this. We do this every year. I feel like we're on the rise. You don't want us in 4 years.
16: Every year they say the same thing. Every year at the end, Shannon, they go, well, one thing's clear. American soccer is on the rise. And it's like what they used to say about Dippin' Dots. It's the ice cream of the future. Well, when's it getting here?
14: Landon Donovan turned us around, then Clint Dempsey turned us around. Then
16: when is Dippin' Dots going to be here?
13: It's been here. They dropped the ice cream of the future. They dropped that.
16: They finally gave that up?
13: Yeah, they're like, the future's here. We are here.
16: I don't see Dippin' Dots like I used to.
13: They're still out there. I do like the guy, though, with the one button on his shirt. I do too. Yeah.
16: Did you see that shirt has sold out? It's a $500 shirt.
13: Is there only one button on the shirt?
16: No, it's just how he wears.
13: Oh, okay.
16: We should wear that to the wedding.
13: Just one button.
14: Only we're brown.
16: Oh, we should all wear just one button.
13: Let our bellies hang out.
16: And the rest just hanging out. So we're out. Who are you going to be for now? I'm kind of anyone but England.
14: I'm pretty neutral. Yeah, anyone but England. I'm pretty neutral observer at this point.
16: I'm probably for Argentina or maybe Norway. Just anyone but England.
14: I mean, Norway with the Viking row.
16: England, the English people, they get all, for as much as I like Scottish and Irish people, the British people, English people get on my nerves.
14: Yeah, and other than Mexico, they're the closest thing we have to a rival in the whole thing.
16: Yeah.
14: I'll go with Norway. They're fun.
13: British people get on your nerves?
16: Well, that's not British soccer fans get on my nerves. In general, I like British people. They usually have a good sense of humor. But for some reason, British soccer fans, I listen to this podcast and they talk so much trash. I will say the rest of the world hates us about this. Yeah. Like they had been saying really nice things. And they just, this guy, I was listening to him on the drive this morning. He just was like cussing out the entire planet. And I thought, oh, I don't think this whole thing worked out like we hoped. But
14: anyone that's not just locked in on soccer, they all just closed the book on soccer last night. Like, well,
16: that's true. Do you think the ratings just tank now?
13: Over here, they do. Yeah,
14: in America.
16: Sure. Yes.
14: A lot of people that were tweeting and getting behind it and trying to learn the game are now like, all right, like, wake me up in 4 years.
16: We're done. Yeah. Well, you're probably right. It's a shame, though, because it was a fun run here. I still may go to a game. I may go to the quarterfinals in Kansas City.
14: Oh, that'd be fun. A great soccer city.
16: Yeah. So I'm contemplating. 888. Why am I going to say 888? Say ESPN.
13: That's not getting ready for your new gig.
16: That's right. 859-280-2287. We are going to take a break and be right back. This is Kentucky Sports Radio.
13: To talk to Matt Jones and the crew, call the Clark's Puppet Shop phone line at 859-280-2287 or 1-800-606-4263 and send us the Whiskey Thief Tweet of the Day by tweeting Matt at KY Sports Radio.
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20: An elderly man's death in Martin County is being blamed on the extreme heat wave. Coroner Chris Todd said Fleming Hurley's body was discovered in a lovely home just after 5 o'clock yesterday evening. He adds to WYMT, Hurley most likely died several days ago, pointing out that a brand new AC unit was not installed but awaiting on his porch. A pair of dogs were also found inside. One died and the other is in bad shape. Meantime, we learned the name of a woman found dead in a gray home over the weekend. Karen West was discovered deceased Saturday afternoon. Kentucky State Police added that home was her current residence. KSP are investigating the cause of her death, while West's body was taken to the state medical examiner's office in Frankfort for an autopsy. I'm Lee Mowen.
19: This is the Kentucky News Network.
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12: 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Apparently a building they're building in New York, an office tower, they've told everyone to leave because they're worried it's going to collapse today.
13: Oh, God.
14: That's unsettling.
13: Literally. Yeah.
12: That's exactly right.
13: Not settling at all.
12: Literally. Mm. One person writes, Matt, are you on Ambien? You're doing all these voices again.
13: That was a new one.
12: Yeah. What, the American one?
13: The monster voice, whatever that was. Yeah.
12: Yeah. I have my voices. I'm going to miss Zlatan in my life, though. You kick ball in, you hero. You miss zero. He's zero.
14: It's deep.
12: He says that. It's so few words, but it's so true.
14: He's been good for the broadcast.
12: He's been very
14: Henri and your boy Lawless.
12: I can't do the Henri's voice. Lawless, they used him last night, but basically they've kicked him to the curb. Get out of here.
14: At one point, they're like, just go interview fans. And the other three had to say,
12: seriously, I know how in TV the assignment you get that's like, you want to work weekends? That's kind of what they did to Alexi Law. All right, we're going to take your calls. It is Ask Anything Tuesday. Ask Anything Tuesday. One person writes, Matt, this is a random one to start, but what would you rather happen? Trump another 4 years of president, or you can't watch any Kentucky Reds or Hurricanes game for 4 years?
13: Yeah, that's for you.
12: Well, the Reds, I think I'm good to skip the way they're playing. Kentucky would be okay, the question would be, do I get to follow the games? Can I listen and just not see it? Or do I have to not know what's happening?
13: I think I like not knowing what happened.
12: I don't think I could do that for 4 years.
13: Yeah. Like, you'll find out.
12: I don't think I could do it. Well, yeah. Let's assume I didn't have the job. I don't think I could not for 4 years know what happened. Yeah, I couldn't do that. I guess I would have to live with the orange man for four more years. Now, if you said I could just not watch it but still follow along, I might choose that.
14: What if it was take Kentucky out, just the Reds and Canes?
12: Yeah, I could skip the Reds. It'd be Kentucky. Kentucky would be what I couldn't skip. I mean, the Canes I've grown to love. The Reds just are a heartache.
14: They're unhealthy for you.
12: I don't know what I'd do with my season tickets at that point. But yeah, it's Kentucky. The joy of Kentucky fandom is the biggest non-serious thing in my life. Does that make sense?
14: Well, it's very serious.
12: But, I mean, it's not like family, friends, yeah. Life or death. But you take that away, I would say the joy of Kentucky sports may be the highest thing outside of that.
14: Yeah, even when it's not joyous, that's like what me and my friends talk about. So if I'm not watching the games or tuned in, I would just be in the dark on everything.
12: Yeah, this show would be awful if I didn't know what was happening with the
14: Kentucky. We're going to need more counties. It'd
13: be like we wouldn't talk any sports.
12: You know, we wouldn't be at all.
13: We never do a show where we don't talk sports.
12: Yeah. Tucker, go ahead, Tucker. Ask anything Tuesday.
0: Yes, this is a random life question I had listening to you all like a week ago. I just can't decide on an answer, so I think it's perfect for today. You've heard of, like, as a negative, where people peak too early in high school or college?
12: Yes.
0: And I've never really heard the correct age that somebody should peak at. So my question is, what five-year period would you want to peak at in your life?
12: That's a great question. What it would be the five, like, yeah, you'll hear people peak too early and then they're hanging out in the high school parking lot. So I think there's two different things. I think from a personal level, your social life and your sort of dating, everything life, you should peak between 25 and 30.
14: That was exactly my answer.
12: Those are, in my opinion, the most fun years. You might have a little bit of money, like you're not completely broke, but you haven't settled into your life.
14: Your back's not hurting yet.
12: You can still make mistakes and get over it. And if you're smart, you're still single. Is that the sound from Joseph Beth?
14: Are you in the green?
12: Yeah, I appreciate the call. That sounded like the sound from Joseph Beth.
13: It did.
12: From a work standpoint, I think your professional life probably should peak 45 to 55. Maybe 40 to 50, depending on what you do. That's what I would say. What about you?
14: Yeah, 25 to 30 was my quick answer. If you went to college, you're already out, still young enough where you're starting a new job or you got to have enough money to probably have a little fun. You don't have to get too serious yet. But then when you get past that, you know, things start hurting. You got more responsibilities. Maybe you got kids that are growing up and you a little more things and responsibilities occupying your time. So 25 to 30 is an easy answer.
12: I say to people, the biggest mistake I see people make is they graduate college and they immediately get into a serious job or whatever, and they don't, like, my biggest regret is that I went to law school at 21. I wish I had taken a couple years and done something stupid, you know, and then gone to law school. And I didn't do that. You did that.
14: I did not go to law school.
12: But, I mean, you took a few years to kind of be Drew Franklin.
14: We'll call it a decade. No regrets.
12: But I think that's good.
14: Yeah.
12: John.
14: Got me a youngin' now.
12: Go ahead, John.
2: Hello?
12: Yes, go ahead.
2: Hey, quick question for you. Do you know the only time that you could go to Lexington Green and not hear the bird sound?
12: What's that?
2: You can go from the second week in November to the second week in January, and you will not hear that bird sound. And the reason I know that is because if you've ever seen what the Christmas tree looks like at Lexington Green for Christmas season, have you ever seen that?
12: No, but they stop it during that? Okay.
2: Yeah, I install the tree. We have to unplug the bird sensor because you don't have enough power to run everything at the same time.
12: Look at that.
2: If you go to the top where the fan is, and that's what that's for, is to keep the pigeons from out of there, the fan and the nest up top. That noise up top before you unplug it is piercing. I mean, it's to a point where, I mean, I put plugs in my ears, but you get up there and it's just...
12: We, I appreciate the inside info. Appreciate the call. See, you never know who's listening. We've got sources, tree sources.
14: The moment he gave the dates, I knew he had inside info. I didn't know he's the one that actually unplugs it.
12: He installs it. That's right. 859-280-2287. Ask anything Tuesday. We got to talk about Kirk Reese. The details are, whoa. I mean, I know what I thought it was going to be, but it wasn't what it is. So we do need to deal with that when we return.
1: It is Tuesday, July 7th, Kentucky. How are you? I'm Scott Fitzgerald. Let's talk sports and, of course, the A story, the World Cup last night in Seattle.
3: Beaten out of the air. Freeze has got to get there and deal with it. He takes it down off the chest to Ketelaar and knocks it away. Tim Ream can't block it. It is a disastrous third goal to concede to Belgium.
1: Yeah, the U.S. men's national team's run at the World Cup is over after 4-1 loss to Belgium in the round of 16. Defensive breakdowns, as you heard there, proved costly as Belgium scored twice before halftime, then capitalized on a costly goalkeeper error to put the match away. Malik Tillman scored the lone U.S. goal on a free kick, while Christian Pulisic left with a leg injury afterwards. Tyler Adams.
22: You have good days and you have bad days, and today was one of our bad days, and it got the best of us. We came out here with the ambition that we can go really far in this tournament. We didn't obviously go as far as we'd like. That being said, if we inspired just a few kids throughout this journey, then we did something right.
1: The Americans still leave the tournament after winning their group and reaching the knockout stage for the first time since 2002. Locally, both Lou City and Lexington, coming off big wins, are back in the practice pitch today. They have a big showdown in Louisville coming up Saturday night. It is the Commonwealth Cup. We'll have more on that as we get closer to the weekend. And the round ball, Kentucky basketball is still waiting on a decision from Serbian big fella Nikola Kostarica after the FIBA U-17 World Cup wrapped up. The 6'11 forward boosted his stock with a 37-point performance against Team USA. Though reports now have UCLA leading the race for his commitment. Meanwhile, former Wildcat Otega Owe made a solid NBA Summer League debut for the Thunder in their opener over the weekend. He finished with 8 points, 4 rebounds, and 2 assists. He and the Thunder take on the Jazz tonight. And it was a strong start for Louisville basketball alum in the Summer League. Lottery pick Mikael Brown Jr. made his Brooklyn Nets debut. He scored 10 points with 4 assists and a win over Golden State. And the Reds are back at it. Before the All-Star break, they open a series against Philadelphia tonight in Cincinnati. Andrew Abbott gets the nod. Have a great day, Kentucky.
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6: ABC News, I'm Sherry Preston. The British military says a tanker was hit by a drone in the Strait of Hormuz, the third such attack today. President Trump says the U.S. will lift sanctions on Turkey that were issued after Ankara purchased a Russian missile defense system that led to the country being kicked out of the F-35 fighter jet program. The president making his comments at the start of the NATO summit in Turkey. He did also praise Turkish President Erdogan while there, saying he didn't get any help from NATO countries in the war with Iran.
7: I was very disappointed with NATO, and frankly, if it weren't held in Turkey, where my friend happens to be a very strong leader, a very strong person, it's possible that I wouldn't have attended.
6: Prince Harry losing his final invasion of privacy lawsuit in London against the British tabloids. A judge saying he and other celebrities, including Elton John and Elizabeth Hurley, failed to prove their claims. This is ABC News. Two ships struck by projectiles in the Strait of Hormuz, the latest attacks targeting vessels moving through the narrow mouth of the Persian Gulf. A former football coach at Bucknell University in Pennsylvania has now been charged with felony hazing in connection with the death of a player. Here's ABC's Sophie Flay.
8: 18-year-old C.A. Dickey collapsed during his first workout with the team in 2024. In a lawsuit, his family has claimed that strength and conditioning coach Mark Hulbis forced Dickey to do up-and-down exercises. The teen was later rushed to the hospital and treated for rhabdomyolysis, or rhabdo, a condition caused by extreme exertion that leads to muscle breakdown. Pennsylvania's attorney general calling it an extraordinary tragedy, worsened by the fact that CJ's death was preventable.
6: Delta, American, and United all say they're pumping more money into first class and premium seats on planes. Some of the perks include chef-inspired menus and soundproof pods. The airlines make a lot more money than they do in the cheap seats. This is ABC News.
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4: This morning, this evening, right now. Let's go, Kimmy Price.
5: No, that's that right? Coon Creek Girls.
4: Oh, that was the Coon Creek Girls.
5: Yeah, how many okay. biscuits can you eat?
4: I like it. Now I see why Billy ranked her ahead of me.
5: Yeah. It's good stuff.
4: By the way, Kenny Price was on Hee Haw, Shannon.
5: Oh.
4: The guy from Boone Camp.
5: Okay, yeah.
4: Part of the gospel quartet on there. One person writes, I do need to say this. I'm very upset Billy left off one of the most famous people from Bell County, the first elected female Commonwealth attorney in the state, Karen Green Blondell.
6: Absolutely.
7: I thought that was assumed, but yes, let's celebrate her.
4: Yeah, first elected female, one of two, they were elected at the same time, female Commonwealth attorneys in the state. That's my mother.
7: It's incredible.
6: And one of the best. Is it bass players? What's bass. The instrument?
4: Larry Punkin Blondell. Let's go to Mike. Go, Mike.
8: Hey, guys.
4: Go for it. What's your question?
8: All right, guys. So I got two questions. One question, first question, is Will Stein's first year. Do you guys think, I'm thinking seven games win? Season. I've heard a lot of people on YouTube, different places, got to pick the three or four
4: games. I'm
8: going
4: to answer your question. Appreciate the call. I'm going to say five. How many you, Drew?
6: I'm going five.
4: Shannon?
9: Six.
4: Six. I like it.
6: I like the enthusiasm.
7: Billy? Six.
4: Six. Bob, what's next?
10: Miss Irene's. Irene Ryan played Granny Clampett on the Beverly Hillbillies.
9: We've heard this three times today.
4: Appreciate the call. I do know that. Jacob, what's next?
11: Yeah, Matt, quick question. Would you rather spend a whole week at a dog park or wear Louisville Cardinal apparel for a whole year?
4: Appreciate the call. I'm going to go with the Louisville dog. I can't be around dogs.
6: Oh, not just tough it out for a week?
9: You'd rather wear Louisville.
4: I mean, people still do this thing where I come over and like, my dog's fine. And then I'm like, no, it's not.
9: And it pees on you.
4: Yeah.
6: But a year like, of Louisville gear?
4: They always, and it's like they smell me. They know I hate them.
9: Smell the fear.
4: No, they do, though. I think they do. I don't know if that's science, but I think they do.
6: You're an easy target.
4: Johnny Versace, I got less than a minute.
12: Don't you think the Brown family is really overrated?
4: Appreciate the call. Question. No, they're, I like Greg, and the rest of them are fine. Eric, quickly.
13: Did Eric Creasa actually break his foot, or did he just ride the pine and con us out of NIL?
9: Ooh.
4: See, this now is I think he broke his foot. We were watching it, and he got up and ran back down the court.
6: It could be argued, could he have returned, but did he stay seated to save his eligibility for another year? But the foot
4: he
6: was
4: did
6: broken.
4: Break his foot. It I was think broken. That's hard to come back from. Billy, good luck tomorrow.
7: See you tomorrow.
4: More counties. Thank you all very much. We will see you later. 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
4: ABC News, I'm Sherry Preston. NATO allies are hoping more of their focus will turn toward the war in Ukraine. However, a fresh round of attacks by both sides leading to the death of at least 50 people. ABC's Karen Travers is traveling with President Trump at the NATO summit in Turkey.
5: The president said that Putin does feel pressure and that he wants to end this war despite what we're seeing with these attacks. We have heard from President Zelensky. He has said that he wants to ask the United States and NATO for more air defense support, that that's going to be a key request. He wants to have that commitment. So that'll be something we'll see when the two sit down side by side tomorrow on the sidelines of this summit.
4: The president expressing frustration that NATO countries didn't help with the war against Iran. Three ships were fired on by Iran while passing through the Strait of Hormuz today. 18 people hurt after explosions rocked the Syrian capital of Damascus, not far from where French President Emmanuel Macron was staying. Prince Harry losing his invasion of privacy lawsuit against the British tabloids. This is ABC News.
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0: From the Fork Broadcasting News Desk, I'm Austin Armstrong. Kentucky State Police, Post 15, are investigating a fatal two-vehicle crash that occurred on Sunday afternoon in Casey County. Troopers responded to the collision on Kentucky 70 near Fruitt Lane just before 3 p.m. Central Time. According to that preliminary investigation, 69-year-old Ronnie Lee of Liberty was traveling south on Kentucky 70 in a 2000 Mazda pickup truck when his vehicle crossed the center line into the northbound lane and collided with a 2007 Chevy Silverado driven by 38-year-old Christina Baker of Waynesburg. The impact caused the Silverado to overturn into a roadside ditch. Ronnie Lee was pronounced deceased at the scene by the Casey County Coroner's Office. Christina Baker, an adult passenger, and three juvenile passengers were transported to an area hospital with non-life-threatening injuries. Also, the Greene County Board of Education has canceled its regular scheduled working session that was planned for Wednesday, July 8th at 9 a.m. Central Time. The board's regular monthly meeting will still be held on Thursday, July 9th at 5:30 p.m. Central Time, 6:30 p.m. Eastern Time. Items on the agenda include discussion of the BG1 Phase 3 ATC project, final payment to G. Scott and Associates, district assurance and approval of the out-of-state trip to Alabama for the Greene County High School Boys and Girls cross-country team during fall break. This meeting is open to the public. And finally, the Camel's Hill Fire and Rescue releases its June activity for 2026. The Camel's Hill Fire and Rescue responded to 111 calls of service during June, according to the department's monthly report. Those responses included 40 medical calls, 32 public service calls, 19 non-emergency incidents, 10 hazardous material responses, and 6 rescues, as well as 4 fire calls. The department also completed 45 fire inspections. Training remained a major focus throughout the month, with firefighters logging over 658 training man hours. The department officials say June reflected their continued commitment to training, public safety, emergency response, and regional cooperation while serving Camelsville, Taylor County, and surrounding communities. For more details on stories like these and more, you can check out our websites, myq104.com, kcountry1057.com, and wtcoradio.com.
2: 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Accurate local forecast to plan your day confidently. Always with the current temperature and the information you need when weather threatens. Always keeping you weather aware.
12: Here's your Rock weather update. Chance of thunderstorms this afternoon. Otherwise, sunshine mixed with clouds at times. Highs level off around 85. Northwest winds around 5 miles an hour. Partly cloudy skies with fog in spots. Tonight, chance of thunderstorms. Lows level off around 71. A mix of clouds and sun. Tomorrow, chance of thunderstorms, 85. That's your local forecast update. I'm meteorologist Ray Miller from the Rock Weather Center. Right now, it's 84 degrees.
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0: Well, they may have lost last night, but boy, what a wonderful run for the USA men's soccer. Let's go FIFA. It was fun watching last night. Wish it would have ended better.
1: 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Prizes will not be mailed or delivered. Any winner under the age of 18 must be accompanied by a parent or legal guardian. No trade or cash equivalent will be awarded for any contest prize. Any person or persons found to be in violation of these contest rules before, during, or after the respected contest or giveaway will be disqualified and will not be eligible for future contests or giveaways.
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3: Here's your Rock weather update. Chance of thunderstorms this afternoon. Otherwise, sunshine mixed with clouds at times. Highs level off around 85. Northwest winds around 5 miles an hour. Partly cloudy skies with fog in spots. Tonight, chance of thunderstorms. Lows level off around 71. A mix of clouds and sun. Tomorrow, chance of thunderstorms, 85. That's your local forecast update. I'm meteorologist Ray Miller from the Rock Weather Center. Right now, it's 82 degrees.
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0: few months ago, I saw a preview for a biography about Ann Wilson, with Ann Wilson. I mean, I wasn't sitting with her. 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
1: ABC News, I'm Wayne Cabot.
2: I believe that it's time for him to drop out of the race.
1: New York Mayor Zoran Mamdani, the latest Democrat to bail on Maine progressive Graham Plattner, who is taking time to reflect on a Senate campaign after a former girlfriend accused him of entering her home near blackout drunk and raping her. He denies it. Oil prices are back above $70 a barrel. Stocks are tumbling after Iran fired on more ships today in the Strait of Hormuz. At the NATO summit in Turkey, President Trump criticized NATO members for not supporting his war with Iran, and he said he's dropping sanctions against the host nation, which were put in place when Turkey purchased a Russian missile defense system.
3: We don't want to sanction friends. It's very simple.
1: Bricks have been falling from the former Pfizer building in Manhattan, which is being turned into apartments. Steel beams buckling on the 21st and 22nd floors. The area evacuated. Charlie Kirk's accused assassin Tyler Robinson back in court in Provo, Utah. Pre-trial hearings. This is ABC News.
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8: Here's your Rock weather update. Chance of thunderstorms this afternoon. Otherwise, cloudy skies with a few peaks of sun. Highs level off around 85. Northwesterly winds around 5 miles an hour. Partly cloudy skies with fog in spots tonight. Chance of thunderstorms. Lows dip down to about 71. Sunshine mixed with clouds at times with fog in spots early tomorrow. Chance of thunderstorms. High of 85. That's your local forecast update. I'm meteorologist Ray Miller from the Rock Weather Center. Currently 86.
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0: what I do. This is Kara. 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
3: Here's your Rock weather update. Chance of thunderstorms this afternoon. Otherwise, cloudy skies with a few peaks of sun. Highs level off around 85. Northwesterly winds around 5 miles an hour. Partly cloudy skies with fog in spots tonight. Chance of thunderstorms. Lows dip down to about 71. Sunshine mixed with clouds at times with fog in spots early tomorrow. Chance of thunderstorms. High of 85. That's your local forecast update. I'm meteorologist Ray Miller from the Rock Weather Center. Currently 86.
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0: is Tesla. Kara here. I just saw a preview for Tilly Norwood, which is an AI actress in a movie about AI acting. And I think I puked a little bit in my mouth.
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1: ABC News, I'm Wayne Cabot. Senator Bernie Sanders now says he just spoke with Maine Senate candidate Graham Platner about the best path forward in light of what he called very serious allegations that Platner raped a former girlfriend. Sanders recommended that Platner step aside. Also today, Zoran Mamdani called for Platner to drop out. The New York mayor now on the scene of a situation, falling bricks at the former Pfizer building, which is being turned into apartments, support beams on the 21st and 22nd floors buckling, causing upper floors to start caving under the stress.
2: This is an existing 37-story building with active permits to convert it from a commercial office building to a residential building.
1: Evacuations underway now on Manhattan's east side, including in a Hampton Inn. More ships coming under fire today in the Strait of Hormuz. At least three hit by missiles. And right now, oil is up about 3%. This is ABC News.
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6: Here's your Rock weather update. Chance of thunderstorms this afternoon. Otherwise, cloudy skies with a few peaks of sun. High temperatures reach up to 86. Winds out of the northwest around 5 miles an hour. Chance for storms with fog in spots tonight, 71. Chance for storms with fog in spots early tomorrow. High temperatures reach up to 85. Partly cloudy skies. That's your local forecast update. I'm meteorologist Ray Miller from the

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0: Boy, someone found a $20 bill and they knew it was mine and gave it back to me. This is Kara. And I had already woken up that day and discovered that 20 somewhere else. So I felt like I won 20 bucks and then it dropped off out of my fanny pack because that's how cool I am. So I feel like I found $20 twice or won it twice. Even though, you know, I didn't.
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1: 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Prizes will not be mailed or delivered. Any winner under the age of 18 must be accompanied by a parent or legal guardian. No trade or cash equivalent will be awarded for any contest prize. Any person or persons found to be in violation of these contest rules before, during, or after the respective contest or giveaway will be disqualified and will not be eligible for future contests or giveaways.
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3: Here's your Rock weather update. Chance of thunderstorms this afternoon. Otherwise, cloudy skies with a few peaks of sun. High temperatures reach up to 86. Winds out of the northwest around 5 miles an hour. Chance for storms with fog in spots tonight, 71. Chance for storms with fog in spots early tomorrow. High temperatures reach up to 85. Partly cloudy skies. That's your local forecast update. I'm meteorologist Ray Miller from the Rock Weather Center. Currently 88.
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0: Frampton captured live. Also Aerosmith in that set. Green Day, Queensryche, and a big set on the way next.
1: We all want our kids to grow up safe and healthy. So we show them how, and we tell them, with honest conversations that let them know what we expect. That's especially important when it comes to alcohol and other drugs. Kids need to know the dangers and how to avoid them. And when it comes to pain medications, opioids, they need to know that they should never be taken without a prescription and never shared with friends or family. It's dangerous and illegal. So talk with your kids, because when you talk, they hear you.
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1: ABC News, I'm Wayne Cabot. Iran is warning the U.S. not to respond after its third attack on a commercial ship today in the Strait of Hormuz. Iran saying all traffic through the strait is now under its control and warns any U.S. provocative action will be met with an immediate decisive response. Oil prices surging back above 70 bucks a barrel. ABC's Aaron Katursky says he can see a definite lean to the former Pfizer building on 42nd Street, Manhattan, under conversion to apartments. The FDNY fearing a partial collapse. Mayor Zoran Mamdani.
2: Two structural columns have buckled, in addition to multiple cracks and sagging floors. The building remains unstable. Since arriving on scene, we have witnessed additional movement in one of the compromised columns.
1: On another matter, Mamdani says Graham Plattner should drop out of the Maine Senate race. Senator Bernie Sanders saying he spoke with Plattner and advised him to get out. This is ABC News.
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8: 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Accurate local forecast to plan your day confidently. 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
9: Here's your Rock weather update. Chance of thunderstorms this afternoon. Otherwise, more clouds than sun. Daytime high is approaching 86. Winds out of the northwest around 5 miles an hour. Chance for storms and foggy tonight. Lows level off around 71. Partly cloudy skies. Chance of thunderstorms with fog early tomorrow. High is around 85. That's your local forecast update. I'm meteorologist Ray Miller from the Rock Weather Center. Right now, 82.
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0: Pink Floyd makes the Rock and Roll Almanac today, the 7th of July. Taking a quick look at rock and roll history. In 80, Zeppelin played their last ever concert. Took place in West Berlin at the conclusion of the European tour. Ended with a 17-minute version of Whole Lotta Love. And in 86, David Lee Roth released his first solo album, Eat 'Em and Smile. And it was on this day in 2000 that James Hetfield from Metallica aggravated a chronic back injury, causing him to sit out for three shows, but the band still played. Jason Newsted handled some of the duties, but vocals were also shared with Kid Rock, Korn's Jonathan Davis, and System of a Down Serge Tankian and Darren Malakian. And in 2006, Pink Floyd co-founder Roger Sid Barrett died in Cambridge at the age of 60 from complications of diabetes. And in 07, the Live Earth concerts took place around the world to raise awareness about environmental issues. Jersey, Rio, London, Hamburg, Tokyo, Sydney, Shanghai, The Police, Genesis, Roger Waters, Bon Jovi, Foo Fighters, Spinal Tap, The Chili Peppers, Smashing Pumpkins, Metallica, and The Beastie Boys, plus a ton of others, all participated. Got birthdays for you. Ringo Starr, born on this day in 1940. Happy 86th. To the Beatles drummer, it's Greg Stone, and that's a quick look at it. If it's your birthday, that's who you shared with. Your rock and roll almanac for the 7th of July.
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3: Here's your rock weather update. Sunshine mixed with clouds at times this afternoon, with storms likely. Daytime highs approaching 85. Winds out of the northwest around 5 miles an hour. Partly cloudy skies with fog in spots. Tonight, thunderstorms likely. Lows around 69. Partly cloudy and foggy early tomorrow. Chance for storms, high of 84. That's your local forecast update. I'm meteorologist Ray Miller from the Rock Weather Center. Currently 79.
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4: 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It is National Day of Rock and Roll. So celebrate accordingly. Thanks for having us on. We'll get back here in just a few moments. 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
1: ABC News, I am Wayne Cabot. New chaos in the Strait. Iran attacking three commercial ships, warning America not to retaliate, sending oil surging. President Trump expressing frustration with the lack of help from NATO allies, meeting in Turkey. This as Trump signals his unwillingness to help Ukraine, saying the U.S. doesn't have a stake. Bill Taylor, former U.S. ambassador to Ukraine, on why Vladimir Putin has been hitting Ukraine so hard lately.
2: I think he is desperate. He's always, of course, dangerous. He's demonstrated that by this invasion. But he's in a pickle. He's in a bind. His soldiers are losing, actually, on the battlefield.
1: Bernie Sanders and Zoran Mamdani saying today Graham Platner should end his Senate race in Maine after a new accusation of rape. Two beams are buckling on the former Pfizer building being converted to apartments. The area evacuated. This is ABC News.
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8: From the Fork Broadcasting News Desk, I'm Austin Armstrong. Kentucky State Police, Post 15, are investigating a fatal two-vehicle crash that occurred on Sunday afternoon in Casey County. Troopers responded to the collision on Kentucky 70 near Fruitt Lane just before 3 p.m. Central Time. According to that preliminary investigation, 69-year-old Ronnie Lee of Liberty was traveling south on Kentucky 70 in a 2000 Mazda pickup truck when his vehicle crossed the center line into the northbound lane and collided with a 2007 Chevy Silverado driven by 38-year-old Christina Baker of Waynesburg. The impact caused the Silverado to overturn into a roadside ditch. Ronnie Lee was pronounced deceased at the scene by the Casey County Coroner's Office. Christina Baker, an adult passenger, and three juvenile passengers were transported to an area hospital with non-life-threatening injuries. Also, the Greene County Board of Education has canceled its regular scheduled working session that was planned for Wednesday, July 8th at 9 a.m. Central Time. The board's regular monthly meeting will still be held on Thursday, July 9th at 5:30 p.m. Central Time, 6:30 p.m. Eastern Time. Items on the agenda include discussion of the BG1 Phase 3 ATC project, final payment to G. Scott and Associates, district assurance, and approval of the out-of-state trip to Alabama for the Greene County High School Boys and Girls cross-country team during fall break. This meeting is open to the public. And finally, the Campbellsville Fire and Rescue releases its June activity for 2026. The Campbellsville Fire and Rescue responded to 111 calls of service during June, according to the department's monthly report. Those responses included 40 medical calls, 32 public service calls, 19 non-emergency incidents, 10 hazardous material responses, and 6 rescues, as well as 4 fire calls. The department also completed 45 fire inspections. Training remained a major focus throughout the month, with firefighters logging over 658 training man hours. The department officials say June reflected their continued commitment to training, public safety, emergency response, and regional cooperation while serving Campbellsville, Taylor County, and surrounding communities. For more details on stories like these and more, you can check out our websites, myq104.com, kcountry1057.com, and wtcoradio.com.
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9: Here's your Rock weather update. Sunshine mixed with clouds at times this afternoon, with storms likely. Daytime highs approaching 85. Winds out of the northwest around 5 miles an hour. Partly cloudy skies with fog in spots. Tonight, thunderstorms likely. Lows around 69. Partly cloudy and foggy early tomorrow. Chance for storms, high of 84. That's your local forecast update. I'm meteorologist Ray Miller from the Rock Weather Center. Right now, 77.
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got your daily haircut headed your way this hour, plus the word of the day. That's right, we're getting smart one word at a time with Creedence on your Tuesday.

0: The live version of Long Stick Goes Boom from Crocus. That is off of Live at the House of Rust back in 2003. Crocus on the Daily Haircut. Like I said earlier, got a suggestion. Love to hear from you. Reach out. Send me a DM through my Stony Boy Radio Facebook page. We'll come back to the rock here in just a few moments. ZZ Top, some Whitesnake, and the Word of the Day all coming up.
1: 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Prizes will not be mailed or delivered. Any winner under the age of 18 must be accompanied by a parent or legal guardian. No trade or cash equivalent will be awarded for any contest prize. Any person or persons found to be in violation of these contest rules before, during, or after the respective contest or giveaway will be disqualified and will not be eligible for future contests or giveaways.
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3: Here's your Rock weather update. A flood advisory remains in effect. Storms likely this afternoon, otherwise a mix of clouds and sun. High temperatures reach up to 85. Northerly winds around 5 miles an hour. Partly cloudy skies and foggy tonight. Storms likely 69. Chance for storms with fog in spots early tomorrow. Daytime highs approaching 84. A mix of clouds and sun. That's your local forecast update. I'm meteorologist Ray Miller from the Rock Weather Center. Currently 75.
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1: ABC News, I'm Wayne Cabot. You can't walk and you can't drive in a bustling part of Manhattan right now because of a skyscraper under renovation that is slightly leaning, the upper floor beams buckling at the former Pfizer building. Mayor Zoran Mamdani.
2: The NYPD has instituted a frozen zone from 40th to 45th streets between 1st and 3rd Avenues. These streets have been temporarily closed off to both pedestrian and vehicular traffic.
1: Mamdani is joining fellow progressive Bernie Sanders in urging Graham Platner to end his Maine Senate campaign after a former girlfriend accused him of entering her home and raping her. Iran firing on more ships today in the Strait of Hormuz, one of them a Saudi tanker, the kingdom demanding reparations. Just now, the U.S. is revoking its license that authorized the sale of Iranian oil. Oil prices back above 70 a barrel. Stocks fell on Wall Street. S&P down 33. This is ABC News.
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9: From the Fork Broadcasting News Desk, I'm Austin Armstrong. Kentucky State Police, Post 15, are investigating a fatal two-vehicle crash that occurred on Sunday afternoon in Casey County. Troopers responded to the collision on Kentucky 70 near Fruitt Lane just before 3 p.m. Central Time. According to that preliminary investigation, 69-year-old Ronnie Lee of Liberty was traveling south on Kentucky 70 in a 2000 Mazda pickup truck when his vehicle crossed the center line into the northbound lane and collided with a 2007 Chevy Silverado driven by 38-year-old Christina Baker of Waynesburg. The impact caused the Silverado to overturn into a roadside ditch. Ronnie Lee was pronounced deceased at the scene by the Casey County Coroner's Office. Christina Baker, an adult passenger, and three juvenile passengers were transported to an area hospital with non-life-threatening injuries. Also, the Greene County Board of Education has canceled its regular scheduled working session that was planned for Wednesday, July 8th at 9 a.m. Central Time. The board's regular monthly meeting will still be held on Thursday, July 9th at 5:30 p.m. Central Time, 6:30 p.m. Eastern Time. Items on the agenda include discussion of the BG1 Phase 3 ATC project, final payment to G. Scott and Associates, district assurance, and approval of the out-of-state trip to Alabama for the Greene County High School Boys and Girls cross-country team during fall break. This meeting is open to the public. And finally, the Campbellsville Fire and Rescue releases its June activity for 2026. The Campbellsville Fire and Rescue responded to 111 calls of service during June, according to the department's monthly report. Those responses included 40 medical calls, 32 public service calls, 19 non-emergency incidents, 10 hazardous material responses, and 6 rescues, as well as 4 fire calls. The department also completed 45 fire inspections. Training remained a major focus throughout the month, with firefighters logging over 658 training man hours. The department officials say June reflected their continued commitment to training, public safety, emergency response, and regional cooperation while serving Campbellsville, Taylor County, and surrounding communities. For more details on stories like these and more, you can check out our websites, myq104.com, kcountry1057.com, and wtcoradio.com.
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11: Here's your Rock weather update. A flood advisory remains in effect. Storms likely this afternoon, otherwise a mix of clouds and sun. High temperatures reach up to 85. Northerly winds around 5 miles an hour. Partly cloudy skies and foggy tonight. Storms likely 69. Chance for storms with fog in spots early tomorrow. Daytime highs approaching 84. A mix of clouds and sun. That's your local forecast update. I'm meteorologist Ray Miller from the Rock Weather Center. Right now, 73.
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0: classic track from Queen as we get ready to drop some funny, which is from Bill Burr. But first, we'll hear from The Who and some Def Leppard. That happens to be next on The Greg Stone Show.
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2: 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High, deep, left field. There it goes. A three-run go-ahead blast for A. Eugenio Suarez.
3: They're waving around Friedel. Up throwing Anthony. Throw to the plate, not in time. And the Reds walk it off at 11-6-5.
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1: 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Accurate local forecast to plan your day confidently. Always with the current temperature and the information you need when weather threatens. Always keeping you weather aware.
2: Here's your Rock weather update. A flood advisory remains in effect. Storms likely this afternoon, otherwise a mix of clouds and sun. High temperatures reach up to 85. Northerly winds around 5 miles an hour. Partly cloudy skies and foggy tonight. Storms likely 69. Chance for storms with fog in spots early tomorrow. Daytime highs approaching 84. A mix of clouds and sun. That's your local forecast update. I'm meteorologist Ray Miller from the Rock Weather Center. Right now, 73.
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1: You too helping out the Greg Stone Show as we get ready to play the game Stone Cold Fact or a bunch of Stony Baloney next hour along the way. AC/DC. I've got some Blind Faith in there and some Motley Crue. It's all coming up next right here on the Greg Stone Show.
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1: ABC News, I'm Wayne Cabot. Breaking news right now, the U.S. is hitting Iran with what CENTCOM calls powerful airstrikes, responding to Iran's new missile attacks against commercial shipping in the Strait of Hormuz. Oil prices surging, up more than 5% right now. President Trump is in Turkey to meet with NATO nations. Tomorrow he meets on the sidelines with Ukraine's president, after already speaking with Vladimir Putin about Russia ending its war.
2: The president says that they're getting closer than people realize to ending it, but when pushed on whether there were any concessions made by Russia to actually get to a peace settlement, the president didn't have any specific things he could point to.
1: ABC's Karen Travers with the president. As of now, Graham Plattner is the Democratic candidate for Maine U.S. Senate, despite allegations of sexual assault. But New York Mayor Zoran Mamdani says,
3: I believe that it's time for him

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1: 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This is ABC News.
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7: Here's your Rock weather update. A flood advisory continues until 7 p.m. tonight. Thunderstorms likely with fog tonight, otherwise partly cloudy skies. Lows level off around 69, winds out of the north around 5 miles an hour. Sunshine mixed with clouds at times, with fog in spots early tomorrow. Chance of thunderstorms, daytime highs approaching 84. That's your local forecast update. I'm meteorologist Ray Miller from the Rock Weather Center. Currently, it's 73 degrees.
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0: Eddie Money giving us a hand today as we get ready to play the game Stone Cold Fact or a Bunch of Stony Baloney. Let's learn something. Coffee breaks originated in ancient Egypt. Coffee breaks originated in ancient Egypt. Is that a Stone Cold Fact or a Bunch of Stony Baloney? I got your answer coming up.
1: Think parkour is only for fearless 20-year-olds? Think again. Welcome to Senior Parkour. Watch Bob take the trash to the curb. Without pulling a hamstring. See Sally step out of the shower and absolutely stick the landing. Marvel as Frank bends down to pick up the TV remote. Then somehow gets back up. And don't miss the ultimate challenge, putting on socks while standing. Senior Parkour. Because at your age, every successful trip across the living room deserves a standing ovation.
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0: blind faith on the Greg Stone Show as we wrap up Stone Cold Fact, or a bunch of stony baloney that coffee breaks originated in ancient Egypt. That, my friends, is a bunch of stony baloney. While coffee culture is deeply ingrained in Egyptian history, the idea of a formalized daily coffee break for workers is a recent concept that emerged in the 20th century. So, no, coffee breaks did not originate in ancient Egypt. So, you know something. It's Greg Stone. That's the point, folks. We'll come back to The Rock. Looks like Motley Crue next.
1: 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Prizes will not be mailed or delivered. Any winner under the age of 18 must be accompanied by a parent or legal guardian. No trade or cash equivalent will be awarded for any contest prize. Any person or persons found to be in violation of these contest rules before, during, or after the respective contest or giveaway will be disqualified and will not be eligible for future contests or giveaways.
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3: Here's your Rock weather update. A flood advisory continues until 7 p.m. tonight. Thunderstorms likely with fog tonight, otherwise partly cloudy skies. Lows level off around 69, winds out of the north, around 5 miles an hour. Sunshine mixed with clouds at times, with fog in spots early tomorrow. Chance of thunderstorms, daytime highs approaching 84. That's your local forecast update. I'm meteorologist Ray Miller from the Rock Weather Center. Currently, it's 73 degrees.
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